0: What's happening? What's happening? It's Tim and Kylie, and usually Monday is your least favorite day of the week, but we got a whole lot of stuff to make it better.
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3: Over 3 days in late March and early April, nearly 4 inches of rain fell across our community. More than 160 residents reported flooding, including flooded streets and high water in low-lying areas. In many cases, storm drains clogged with leaves, trash, and debris left water with nowhere to go. Keeping storm drains clear helps protect neighborhoods and keeps pollution out of our rivers.
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0: Join me Monday morning at 10 a.m. for a fresh round of Fill in the Blank. We will be playing Little Kid or Drunk Adult at noon. I want to know, what is something as an adult that you don't know how to do or maybe have no idea how to do it? And at 10 a.m., I want to know, what is something that was ruined because too many people discovered it? I'll tell you about an eagle's nest Monday morning right here on K105.
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Have a wonderful weekend, and let's meet up again on Monday, shall we? Don't want to rush anything by any stretch of the imagination, but join me beginning at 2, and I will make it worth your while, because I've got tickets to go see Cole Swindell at Sylvan Cellars Event Center. You can win those on Monday right around 4:12 after Chase Matthew and Darlin'. And when you hear somebody's car alarm go off, do you really pay attention to it? Well, I've got the 2026 edition of Car Alarms on Monday, and we'll see if you agree or not at 3:03 after Tucker Wetmore and Brunette right here on K105.

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Have a great weekend and join me Monday morning at 10 a.m. for a fresh round of Fill in the Blank. We will be playing Little Kid or Drunk Adult at noon. I want to know, what is something as an adult that you don't know how to do or maybe have

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Have a wonderful weekend, and let's meet up again on Monday, shall we? Don't want to rush anything by any stretch of the imagination, but join me beginning at 2, and I will make it worth your while, because I've got tickets to go see Cole Swindell at Sylvan Cellars Event Center. You can win those on Monday right around 4:12 after Chase Matthew and Darlin. And when you hear somebody's car alarm go off, do you really pay attention to it? Well, I've got the 2026 edition of Car Alarms on Monday, and we'll see if you agree or not at 3:03 after Tucker Wetmore and Brunette right here on K105.

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0: What's happening? What's happening? It's Tim and Kylie, and usually Monday is your least favorite day of the week, but we got a whole lot of stuff to make it better.
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0: 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I am thinking about doing it myself, but ladies, I'd love to know if you want your man to do this. 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
1: 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But everything starts with us at 6 o'clock Monday morning.
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Hey, it's Mike D here. Have a great weekend and join me Monday morning at 10 a.m. for a fresh round of Fill in the Blank. We will be playing Little Kid or Drunk Adult at noon. I want to know, what is something as an adult that you don't know how to do or maybe have no idea how to do it? And at 10 a.m., I want to know, what is something that was ruined because too many people discovered it? I'll tell you about an eagle's nest Monday morning right here on K105.

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Have a wonderful weekend, and let's meet up again on Monday, shall we? Don't want to rush anything by any stretch of the imagination, but join me beginning at 2, and I will make it worth your while, because I've got tickets to go see Cole Swindell at Sylvan Cellars Event Center. You can win those on Monday right around 4:12 after Chase Matthew and Darlin'. And when you hear somebody's car alarm go off, do you really pay attention to it? Well, I've got the 2026 edition of Car Alarms on Monday, and we'll see if you agree or not at 3:03 after Tucker Wetmore and Brunette right here on K105.

0: What's happening? What's happening? It's Tim and Kylie, and usually Monday is your least favorite day of the week, but we got a whole lot of stuff to make it better.
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0: 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I am thinking about doing it myself, but ladies, I'd love to know if you want your man to do this. 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

Hey, it's Mike D here. Have a great weekend and join me Monday morning at 10 a.m. for a fresh round of Fill in the Blank. We will be playing Little Kid or Drunk Adult at noon. I want to know, what is something as an adult that you don't know how to do or maybe have no idea how to do it? And at 10 a.m., I want to know, what is something that was ruined because too many people discovered it? I'll tell you about an eagle's nest Monday morning right here on K105.

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Have a wonderful weekend, and let's meet up again on Monday, shall we? Don't want to rush anything by any stretch of the imagination, but join me beginning at 2, and I will make it worth your while, because I've got tickets to go see Cole Swindell at Sylvan Cellars Event Center. You can win those on Monday right around 4:12 after Chase Matthew and Darlin. And when you hear somebody's car alarm go off, do you really pay attention to it? Well, I've got the 2026 edition of Car Alarms on Monday, and we'll see if you agree or not at 3:03 after Tucker Wetmore and Brunette, right here on K105.

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6: Over 3 days in late March and early April, nearly 4 inches of rain fell across our community. More than 160 residents reported flooding, including flooded streets and high water in low-lying areas. In many cases, storm drains clogged with leaves, trash, and debris left water with nowhere to go. Keeping storm drains clear helps protect neighborhoods and keeps pollution out of our rivers.
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5: Over 3 days in late March and early April, nearly 4 inches of rain fell across our community. More than 160 residents reported flooding, including flooded streets and high water in low-lying areas. In many cases, storm drains clogged with leaves, trash, and debris left water with nowhere to go. Keeping storm drains clear helps protect neighborhoods and keeps pollution out of our rivers.
6: 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When they're blocked, water can back up into streets and neighborhoods. 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

Back in the day, Potts Farm was a place to go. Load a truck up, hit the dirt road. Jump the barbed wire, spread the word. Light the bonfire and call the girls. King and the can and the Marlboro man. Jack and Jim were a few good men. 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Watch your mouth. 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I'm tired of talking, man. 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Them old dirt

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Cole Swindell is going to be in Northeast Indiana, and I've got tickets for you this afternoon. Hi there, it's Dan. Join me beginning at 2, and you can win tickets to go see Cole at Sylvan Cellars Event Center, 412 after Chase Matthew and Darlin is when you can win. And when you hear somebody's car alarm go off, do you really pay attention to it? Well, I'm going to give you the new version of car alarms, and I'll tell you what it is at 3:03 after Tucker Wetmore's Brunette, and you can tell me, no, you're wrong, or yeah, you're right, this afternoon on K105.

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Good morning and happy Monday. It's Mike D here. 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We will be playing Little Kid or Drunk Adult at noon. I want to know, what is something as an adult you have no idea how to do, or you're really bad at doing it? And at 10 a.m., what is something that was ruined because too many people discovered it? There's an eagle's nest I'll tell you about this morning, 10 a.m., right here on K105.

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0: I'm going to say two words right now that'll make you either ask me if I'm okay, or you'll nod your head in agreement because you absolutely remember these.
1: Okay.
0: Birthday spankings. Do you remember birthday spankings?
1: I don't think we're allowed to talk about that here. What are you?
0: Okay. So I was catching up with...
1: I'm so confused.
0: All right. So I was catching up with a friend of mine over a couple of days ago. It was her birthday, and the subject of birthday spankings came up because where I grew up in upstate New York, on your birthday, it was like a huge honor to, you know, you'd go up in front of the class, you know, the teacher would kind of like put you over their knee, and then some teachers would like lightly pat your butt as a spanking, or they'd like clap their hands, and you'd get the spanking equivalent to how old you are. So if you were 10 years old, yes, they'd pat your butt 10 times. There was another class that was fifth grade.
1: There's no way.
0: When a teacher, there wasn't the teacher I had, it was the teacher at the other end of the hall, they would do what was called the spanking machine. And
1: kids in
0: the class would stand up in a line, they kind of part their legs a little bit, and the birthday boy or girl would kind of crawl through their legs, and as they crawled underneath, kids would pat their butt. Is that a thing? Like, I'm assuming by Kylie's reaction, like, that was not
1: a
0: thing here?
1: I'm horrified. What are you talking about? I hope that was not... Are you...
0: Like, oh, yeah, I remember, like,
1: aunts... Did you talk to anyone about that? Like...
0: Remember,
1: this is like one of those things that you like have to tell an adult, and then they give you like a doll, and you're like, they're like, now where did they touch you? Show me on the doll. Is that?
0: But these were adults that were doing it.
1: That makes it kind of worse, honestly.
0: I mean, like your aunts and uncles, like they give you like little birthday spankings, and then
1: no, absolutely not.
0: And a pinch to grow an inch. You remember that? You ever
1: like
0: get that?
1: A pinch on your butt,
0: or like your cheeks, or something like that? Yeah.
1: Oh,
0: is that was that not a thing?
1: What? Absolutely not. Like, I'm not qualified to, like, we need a therapist.
0: Is that?
1: You've got a lot going on. Now, this makes sense. Like, I know about your childhood
0: This cannot be just the Northeast thing.
1: I'm a concerned parent.
0: I get it. Now, I will say, like, you know, when I was in these earlier grades, like, Kylie was being born. So,
1: did
0: like,
1: you,
0: there is a bit of a generational gap.
1: Did your parents know about this?
0: Oh, yeah.
1: Go ahead and spank it.
0: Because my birthday being November 21st would sometimes fall the day before Thanksgiving. Right around a couple of days before. So when we all got together for Thanksgiving, I'd get, you know, the birthday spankings from my aunts and uncles. That's what I was saying. And, like, your aunt would always go, pan a pinch to grow an inch.
1: The way I would never want to see my family, I would not leave my house on my birthday.
0: But it was always such, you know, they'd always make a big deal. It would always be like a big deal. You'd be like the star of the show. So
1: not me.
0: Love to know, do you remember birthday spankings from when you were a kid? At 260-447-K105, you've been holding for a bit, so we appreciate that. So who are you? Where are you? And you remember them, right?
2: Yes, this is Stephanie from Fort Wayne. And as a child, yes. Not in school. I'd be mortified at school.
1: Yeah.
2: But at home, my parents, my brother, my grandmas, you know, it was like, yeah, you got a pat on the butt for every year you were and a pinch to grow an inch.
1: I would be
2: I did it with my kids when they were little.
1: I'd be like Peter Pan. I don't want to grow up. I've got to get, not today, I've got to get 34
0: still 2 years old.
2: I mean, it's not like they're beating you.
0: That's
2: just a little pat.
0: And that's what I was saying. Like,
1: I don't
0: know.
1: Tell that to the authorities.
2: Yeah, it was kind of a rite of passage.
0: Yep. You look forward to it.
1: Okay. This is like one of those things you find out later, like, I don't know, kind of like smoking, you know, everyone thought that was great. It was healthy for you. And then, oh, terrible idea. What were we doing? I feel like that's kind of where this is.
2: Probably when I hit like 10, 12, 13, that was it. No more. That was weird. But as a little kid,
1: then it was weird.
2: It was fun.
0: Yeah. Hey, okay. Stephanie, we appreciate you calling. Have a great day. Thank you so much for listening.
2: You too. Thanks. Bye.
0: Thank you. Bye-bye. So, I mean, do you want to keep going? Because I'm convinced. Now I feel good about this.
1: you feel good about
0: yes.
1: it, that you were assaulted as a child
0: that was
1: on
0: not
1: your birthday.
0: Assaulted.
1: On your birthday. You know, it's not enough to be assaulted any other day of the year, but why not your birthday? When you probably even like brought in cupcakes for the class, and how do they repay you? Oh, let's hit him. Let's hit him where it hurts.
0: Do you remember birthday spankings? I bet.
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6: Good morning and happy Monday. It's Mike D here. Join me this morning at 10 a.m. for a fresh round to fill in the blank. We will be playing Little Kid or Drunk Adult at noon. I want to know, what is something as an adult you have no idea how to do or you're really bad at doing it? And at 10 a.m., what is something that was ruined because too many people discovered it? 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

0: It's Eric Church, Drink in My Hand, 615 on K105, 61 right now. 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
1: We are right now opening the phone lines for Tim and Kylie's Running on Empty 2026 at 260-447-K105. If you would like to secure your minute that you believe this golf cart from Decatur Carts and More is going to run out of gas on Friday when I am out and about driving through the mean streets of Decatur, this is the time to do it. I was looking at the weather forecast for Friday, looking beautiful.
0: Yeah.
1: For running on empty, so it's going to be a great morning. We would love, love, love to be calling your name and your number when this thing runs out of gas. But there's only one way to make sure that happens, and that's to get in on the list. Get your minute now, 260-447-K105, and we'll talk to you right after Chase Matthew. It's Darlin' on K105.

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2: All right, here we go with Tim and Kylie's Running on Empty for 2026, giving you your chance to guess your minute that you believe the golf cart is going to run out of gas so we can make you a winner. Put this thing in your driveway. Fridays when I'll be driving around the mean streets of Decatur. Kylie, be back here at the radio station, and at 7 o'clock, I will put my foot down on the gas and I will go. Now, I am driving through residential streets and, you know, through other business areas of Decatur. So there are a couple of applicable traffic laws that I do have to kind of abide by, you know, those pesky rules and things.
1: Such a bummer.
2: But by and large, like, that gas pedal stays down the entire time. And when it runs out of gas, whatever that minute happens to be, if you are the one that guesses it, you'll be a winner. So at 260-447-K105, let's get two more of you. So who are you and where are you?
3: I'm Alexis from Fort Wayne.
2: Alexis, all right. Let's get your minute locked in. When do you think the golf cart's going to run out of gas?
3: Is 8:20 available?
1: It is not. The closest I have is 8:14.
3: What about 9:27?
1: 9:27 is also taken, but I have 9:25 and 9:29.
3: Can I do 7:26, possibly?
1: That is open.
2: All right.
3: All right.
2: So you had a couple of options in there, Alexis. So what ended up making you land on 7:26?
3: Well, I did my birthday and my mom's birthday, and neither one was open, so I figured 7:26, I just randomly guessed that one.
2: Oh, okay. All right. Well, now, if this golf cart runs out of gas at 7:26 on Friday, Alexis, is this for you or for somebody else?
3: For me.
2: Nice. What's the first accessory you're going to buy for it?
3: I don't know. Maybe. My daughter will love it.
1: Oh, there you go. Okay. I was going to say fuzzy dice, but maybe car seat, or depending on how old she is.
3: She's five.
2: Okay. Well, Friday, we will see if the random number that popped in your head is luckier than your birthday or your mom's birthday. And if it is, we'll be calling you.
3: Thank you so much.
2: All right, you're welcome, and that's how it works. So we'll leave the phone lines open for probably, like, we're just going to take them. We're just going to fire through them, try and get as many of you in the 6 o'clock hour as we can, because, you know, normally we do them a little bit later. We want to give you as much of a chance to get your minute locked in right now. So 260-447-K105.
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1: And now, some important country news. Well, at least it's important to her. 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
2: Okay, last week, I think it was Thursday, we talked about Florida-Georgia Line, the reunion. We were, like, pretty sure something was happening, and there were rumors that they were going to make a surprise appearance at CMA Fest on Friday. Well, fast forward, they did. That actually happened, and it was pretty cool to see. I saw some clips of it floating around, and it was just cool to see them together again. It was very nostalgic, and Tyler, when they came out, he said, "We back, baby." And it's just an exciting thing all together to see them. And it says on here, we don't know anything. I was trying to find if there's anywhere that they said anything about new music or coming soon, anything like that. But really, during the appearance, they sang "Round Here." When they walked in, that's when Tyler told the crowd, "We back. Feels good to be here with my brother." Then he went on to say, "Listen, we've got three things we want to say tonight. First of all, God is good. Second of all, life is short. And most importantly, your boys, we back, baby." So just good, like, good old-fashioned country music. I mean, old-fashioned being, like, from a few years ago. That they were last on stage together. I think it said 2022. But still, it feels good.
0: Yeah.
2: Feels summery. Feels right that the announcement came
0: now. It's now officially summer.
2: But yeah, I haven't seen anywhere else if there's anything. I've been trying to track that. If, like, they said anything new coming out or anything like that. But we'll keep you posted if we find out anything on that. And other news, Morgan Wallen teased a new song on social media. It is about a dying relationship. No release date on that one yet either. A few of the lines are, "If it was meant to be, we'd have been by now. Also, we wouldn't have to keep trying to work things out." He later, though, made headlines over the weekend for grabbing a phone out of a security guard's hands who was filming and chucked it across the stage. He also canceled Saturday night's show after being advised because of the strong winds. I did see that go down. So, yeah, I guess it seemed like, for the most part, the people in the comments that who it looked like maybe were going understood, just for safety reasons, had to shut that down. Finally, last story, Taylor Swift's song for Toy Story 5. You heard it here last week. It is now the most streamed country song in a single day by a female artist in Spotify history.
0: Wow.

0: on Apple Music. It's the biggest country single of 2026 so far.
1: Who is classifying this? Is this so now is this officially classified as a country song?
0: That's what it's saying, but is it really country? So, yeah, I don't know who's calling it country.
1: Well, then
0: it says it came out Friday and it's categorized as country. But honestly, that's pretty debatable. That's what this article says.
1: Huh, okay.
0: It's just categorized, like, I don't know if it's, like, by her team, or by, like, Spotify and Apple Music.
1: Or the sound. I mean, who knows?
0: Yeah, so there you go. I mean, it was a good song.
1: It was.
0: It is a good song, yeah.
1: And I did say, you know, it sounds like it's a drift back towards towards her country era. So
0: totally.
1: I mean, we'll see.
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6: Over 3 days in late March and early April, nearly 4 inches of rain fell across our community. More than 160 residents reported flooding, including flooded streets and high water in low-lying areas. In many cases, storm drains clogged with leaves, trash, and debris left water with nowhere to go. Keeping storm drains clear helps protect neighborhoods and keeps pollution out of our rivers.
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1: 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And we mention them a lot, pretty much, because they are such a great partner. In fact, the things that they do to really give back to the community, they're constantly sponsoring things that really kind of show the community how much they care. And they were the ones that were really kind of instrumental in the teddy bear drive that we did back here not too recently.
0: Yes.
1: I mean, we collected over, like, it was like thousands and thousands of teddy bears.
0: They were taking up all of the storage space in our new building. The teddy bears got to move in before.
1: That's why we haven't gotten there yet.
0: Filled with the bears.
1: It's like once we can get all those bears out, you know, those are for first responders to take to families that are like kind of in need and to give the kids in crisis. But like once they get those bears out of there, then maybe we can finally move into the new building.
0: We
1: appreciate you, Hensley Legal Group, for everything you do. Can't Beat Kylie is on the way next. We got Dusty from Auburn standing by. Let's see if she can start her day with a W. That'll be next after Sam Hunt.

0: it's time for us to give a big Tim and Kylie welcome to Dusty from Auburn. Good morning.
1: Hi.
2: Good morning.
0: Here we go with a round of Can't Beat Kylie. 5 general knowledge questions. Dusty, in order to win this $100 and get this W, you have to answer more right than Kylie. Kylie answers more right than you. She wins. Ties, they do go to Kylie. Let's get an update. Kylie, what is your current record?
1: 842-275.
0: Dusty, go ahead. Kick Kylie out of the studio so we can get this started.
2: All right, Kylie, you got to go. Sorry.
1: All right, here I go.
0: Dusty, while she's up and walking out, what do you got going on today?
2: I am at work right now.
0: Where you work at?
2: G&O Corporation.
0: And what do you do there?
2: I'm a project coordinator.
0: Nice. All right. Well, let's see if we can get you $100, offset the cost of whatever you got planned for this weekend.
2: That would be great.
0: Perfect. Kylie's in the hallway. Here we go. Question number one. Four eyes is a phrase commonly used to tease a person who wears what?
2: Glasses.
0: Question two. Which of the following is a shape commonly traced in figure skating? Star, square, or figure eight?
2: Figure eight.
0: Question three. When throwing dice, if you roll snake eyes, what did you roll?
2: Two ones.
0: Question four. Which state produces more apples than any other state in the United States?
2: Ooh, is it Washington?
0: And finally, question five. The dog days of summer are traditionally associated with what constellation's appearance in the summer sky?
2: Oh, I have no clue.
0: Okay, those are your five questions. I'm going to call Kylie back in now. All right, doors opening, doors closing as she's making her way back to her seat and settling in. Headphones are now on. Kylie, welcome back.
1: Hi, thank you.
0: Dusty making you work for it this morning. She got
1: Dusty, it's Friday. Why would you do that?
0: She got 4 out of the 5, correct?
1: Oh, that's not good.
0: Let's see how you do, though. Are you ready?
1: Yes.
0: Here we go. Question number one. Four eyes is a phrase commonly used to tease a person who wears what?
1: Glasses.
0: Scores 1-1. Question two. Which of the following is a shape commonly traced in figure skating? Star, square, or figure eight?
1: Figure eight.
0: Tied at 2, question 3. When throwing dice, if you roll snake eyes, what did you roll?
1: There's like a 1 and a 1.
0: Scores 3-3, question 4. Which state produces more apples than any other state in the United States?
1: Oh, why do I want to say Washington? Oh, my gosh.
0: It is. Yes.
1: Okay. That was pulled from the depths.
0: Tied at 4. And finally, question 5. The dog days of summer are traditionally associated with what constellation's appearance in the summer sky?
1: Oh. Orion?
0: No, it is the dog constellation Sirius.
1: Oh.
0: And with a final score today of 4-4, Dusty, she did sneak away with the tie.
2: Of course.
0: Now... even though you didn't get the cash of the win today, we do appreciate you playing, but you're also not walking away empty-handed.
1: No, we have tickets for you to go see the band Perry.
2: Yay!
0: Oh, nice. So have a great time at the show. And now, unfortunately, Dusty, you know how this works.
2: This is Dusty from Auburn, and I can't beat Kylie.
3: 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Yeah, you in the car. Did you beat Kylie today? Want to play for real?
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1: 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We call it our Weekend in 5 Photos. So, Kylie, looking back at the gallery that you put up, what is your highlight photo and the story behind it?
0: I am going to have to say the picture of Kit. My daughter, she is about to be 2 in a couple weeks, watching her sister longingly from behind the fence at swim team practice.
1: Aww.
0: And I said a couple weeks ago when Teddy started swim, I was kind of distraught because she was not participating. She hated to go. She cried. And I knew that if she just got in the water, she would like it. Well, she finally, now flash forward, has gotten in the water. She's been doing so much better. It's been like a 180. It's been really great. Now, at first, I wasn't taking Kit because I was just kind of so, like, you know, I was so worried about Teddy and, like, making sure, you know, she would run out to me and I'd have to be. So it was hard to manage 2 girls, and I always get, like, nervous, you know, by a pool on top of it. So I was like, okay, now Kit, she can start coming. And Kit loves to go. It's our kind of, like, hangout time, our one-on-one time. We hang out. I'll like paint her nails by the pool. She likes to have her little snacks. We play some games. And the whole time, though, she's watching and she wants to be on the swim team so badly. It's so sad. She just watches and she'll yell through the fence, "My turn! My turn! Okay, Teddy, my turn! I'm coming!" And tries to run around. I'm like, "Kit, we got to stay over here." It's like, when you're bigger, you could be on the swim team. But anyway, that the picture is her, I think, in the midst of yelling, "Okay, my turn." She wants to be a part of it so badly. And someday I'm like, "You will someday." Then when we were at the pool this weekend just playing, she wanted to play swim team. And so we had to play, pretend that she was on the swim team. And it was so sad. What's your photo?
1: We had a bunch of stuff this weekend, but I would have to say my highlight photo is the last one in the gallery. It's a picture of my son Hudson. He's 7 and his best friend from when they were going to daycare and preschool together. We do the best we can to keep these boys together because of where we live in Southwest Allen District. The boys go to different elementary schools.
0: Yeah.
1: But we got them on Sunday, and to beat the heat, we went over to Fun City, and I believe we were the only people that were there for the longest time because there was no kids. So the picture is literally of Hudson and his friend having the run of the place. There's nobody else. There's like nobody else there.
0: That's so much fun when that happens.
1: I was like, this is awesome. You boys can literally do whatever it is you want.
0: When it happens at the pool or the movie theater, those are the 2 times.
1: Like, yes.
0: Yeah, when you get the run of the place.
1: Yeah.
0: When it's just you.
1: You don't have to try and manage other people.
0: The luckiest thing, yeah.
1: Now, I mean, obviously, there were people that kind of showed up as like birthday parties and things were coming in. But like for the longest time, it was just the 2 of them running around. And I just kind of sat and chilled and really didn't have to move.
0: That's perfect.
1: So if you want to see all of the pictures that we put up, including my grilling mishap that happened on Friday. I went full sweet brown. I said, "Oh Lord Jesus, is a fire." You can see everything on our Facebook page. We usually put them up right about the time the weekend is wrapping up for us. 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

0: Jordan Davis, turn this truck around. 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
1: And we got about 30 minutes before we do a Monday round of Can't Beat Kylie. And if you would like to walk away with $100, well, let's get you on the phone so we can get you on the list. 260-447-K105. It's 5 general knowledge questions. You answer more right than Kylie and boom, that's how it works. You come down here to the radio station. I take this $100 that's on the console. I fold it up and then I slap it right in your hand and go, congratulations. Good luck. Good work. Kylie's over.
0: Job well done.
1: Kylie's over in the corner crying. I can't believe it.
0: Crying. Watching sad videos on my phone.
1: Yes. Reliving that question that she got wrong over and over again that really kind of made the difference.
0: Look out. Like, I drive home. It's somehow raining now and it was sunny and I'm just like looking out the window. Like in a depressed way.
1: So if you would like to make that little vision, that little story of reality, we got to get you on the phone so we can get you on the list for Can't Beat Kylie. 260-447-K105, and we will play coming up in a little bit. This is Luke Combs and Back in the Saddle on K105.

0: Combs, it's back in the saddle, 717 on K105.
1: So I saw this article about something that men should be doing, especially this summer, and I'm thinking about doing it. And ladies, I would love to know if you would want your husband to do this, or your partner, your boyfriend, whatever, at 260-447-K105. And that is, would you want your partner to shave their armpits?
0: What? Why is that a question?
1: This story came. It's in Men's Health. I saw the original link on Reddit. The comments that linked the story were filled with guys that are like, "Oh yeah, no, I already do that. Yeah, no, that's what. Why are we just now discussing this?" So I was like, "Huh?" They said, "Obviously, you know, you don't sweat as much, you don't stink as bad because there's no hair there holding on to whatever sweat you do have. Your deodorant doesn't clump all up in your armpits. You don't have little hairs poking out through, like, if you're wearing like a tank top or something like that. Sun's out, guns out. You don't have the little hairs poking out."
0: Is that bothering people? I didn't know that was a problem.
1: We played a TikTok video of a woman who was literally crying about how men shouldn't wear flip-flops. And you don't think that wearing tank top,
0: I don't know,
1: with armpit hair poking out is a problem?
0: Some people have a thing about not liking feet. So I thought maybe she was one of those, you know. This is not something first of all, I just want to go on record saying.
1: Go.
0: If any man wants to shave his armpits, I really don't care. Whatever, you do you. However, I have never been anyone that has been like, "It was armpit hairs poking out. Disgusting." No, I think I've never really thought about men's armpits. I don't like thinking about it right now. Do whatever you want to. I'm not going to tell anyone how to live their armpit lives. I just...
1: So if your husband, Drake, saw this same article...
0: No, that's a different story.
1: ...that I saw from Men's Health Magazine, a legitimate news publication...
0: If we're talking Drake specifically, and
1: yes,
0: he said, "I want to shave my armpits," I'd be like, "What's wrong with you? Are you okay? Do we need to just see someone?"
1: Is there somebody you need to talk to?
0: Yeah, he would never. But I
1: what would be the one thing you would tell your partner to make him think like you're in trouble?
0: Like, yeah, that something's wrong. Like, shaving. We're not good upstairs. Like, something's wrong in the head. Like, okay, is it seasonal affective disorder? Like, what? Like, reverse? Because now it's summer. Do you have something? Yeah, an issue. Do we need therapy? But yeah, that would be a red flag.
1: So you're out 100%.
0: I mean, I think it's a weird thing. I think it's, no one ever was worried about that or needs to be worried about it. And now why are we suddenly, like, how come? I mean, how is this summer different than any other summer?
1: I don't know.
0: And why now?
1: I didn't
0: feel,
1: I,
0: like, why do we need to be changing things?
1: I didn't
0: to
1: really
0: change them?
1: Dive into it. Maybe this is all cyclical. Maybe this is the same article that was posted 4 years ago. I don't know, but.
0: And okay, say what you want about me after I say this.
1: Oh, boy.
0: I don't care. It seems almost un-American for a man to shave his armpits. I don't know how that correlates, but in my head, that's what I'm coming
1: okay,
0: up with.
1: All right.
0: Does that make sense?
1: That, no.
0: It doesn't?
1: No,
0: but
1: it doesn't. But
0: someone knows what I mean. Maybe. Like, I could see a French man doing that, which is ironic because I think French women don't shave their armpits. So, I don't know.
1: So,
0: I can't figure that out in my head. But it does seem like you know, next you're going to be burning flags.
1: Would you want your...
0: Not to be dramatic.
1: Too late for that. Would you want your partner to shave their armpits? I mean, I don't know. The number of people who said that they do on this Reddit thread that I saw, which linked this article to Men's Health, were like, "No, I already do that. I already do it." Is this something that's even more common than I think? Like, guys, if you do, I'd love to talk to you. But women, would you want your man to do that? If they don't, would you want them to do something like this? Or would it be, or would you kind of subscribe to the same theory Kylie does, where it's like, no, that's just, there's something that's just not right about that. Like,
0: every time a man shaves his armpits, an eagle falls out of the sky.
1: Jeez, okay. That's
0: an eagle loses its wings.
1: Would you want your man to do this? Or, fellas, do you already do this? Text or phone, either way, number's the same at 260-447-K105.
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7: Good morning and happy Monday. 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We will be playing Little Kid or Drunk Adult at noon. I want to know, what is something as an adult you have no idea how to do, or you're really bad at doing it? And at 10 a.m., what is something that was ruined because too many people discovered it? 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
1: Ladies, would you want your man, would you like it if your man shaved their armpits at 260-447-K105, either by phone or by text? And fellas, do you do this? Love to talk to you, too. Saw this article in Men's Health magazine, with a legitimate news publication. I was linked to a post on Reddit that I saw about men shaving their armpits. And in the article, it talks about how it's cleaner, you know, you stink less, you know, you don't have those clumps of deodorant that get stuck in there. If you want to wear a tank top, sun's out, guns out, like, you don't have little hairs poking out. And I was like, huh, I think maybe I'm going to do this. And even in the comments of this Reddit post, there were a bunch of guys that were like, no, I already do this. You know, women saying, oh, yeah, no, my man, he does this too. I love it. But so I'm kind of wondering, like, how common is this? Is this something that's already common, or would you like your man to do it? Kylie, however, is on the other side of it. She went as far as to say, like, well, you know, maybe you need a mental evaluation if you do that.
0: No, that's not exactly what I said. Just certain circumstances. But I will say that I don't care what anyone does. Like, if that's what you want to do, I'm not going to say, like, that's disgusting. I just feel like, why do you need to? There's no reason. If you want to do, you do you.
1: Went as far as saying, if you do, you're an American.
0: I do feel like there is something to that. And I'm going to go back to, every time a man shaves his armpits, an eagle loses its wings.
1: Oh, at 260-447-K105. Mary, we appreciate you holding. What would you think if your man said he wanted to shave his armpits?
2: Well, I don't care if my partner would do it either way, but my dad would have been 108, and he always shaved his armpits just for cleanliness.
1: See?
0: Oh, for cleanliness. Okay.
2: Yeah. Yeah. But if they want to, okay. I don't think they need psychiatric evaluation for it.
0: That's too far. Too far.
1: That was a bit of a bold take, yes.
0: I just meant in my life with my husband, something would be wrong for him to consider that.
2: Well, my dad served in the Army, so he was pretty cool that way. So
0: was he on the American side?
1: Kylie!
0: I was just wondering. It's a valid question. God. It's a valid question.
1: You see what I deal with over here?
2: I dare get to work.
1: All right, Mary, we appreciate you calling. Have a great day, and thank you so much for listening.
2: You too.
1: Bye-bye. Okay. Jeez. Okay. So now, lady, what do you think? Would you like it if your man shaved his armpits? Would you want him to? Or are you like, yeah, no, that's, you know what? I love you for everything that you've got, every single hair on you. Don't change any of it. 260-447-K105. By phone or by text, either way, number's the same. I will talk to you. I'll be right after Kane Brown and Lauren Elena. What ifs? What if I shave my armpits?
0: That's what this is about.

0: What if?
1: Kane Brown, Lauren Elena, what ifs? It's 7:36 on K105.
2: Ladies, would you like your man or your partner to shave their armpits? What would you say if they said that that's what they wanted to do at 260-447-K105? Or guys, do you do this already? Because all about this article that I saw in Men's Health magazine that says, you know, there's a lot of reasons, a lot of good reasons to do it. Now, what's coming in on the text line?
1: We have a lot of texts on this one. First of all, we'll start with right here. And it is Sandy from Fort Wayne. I think those that go to the gym a lot may shave their armpits and even their legs. So just like maybe it's okay for gym people.
2: Okay. I know swimmers do. I do know that.
1: Yeah. Steve says, amen, Kylie. Very un-American and kind of girly, too. Thank you, Steve. You get it. Sherry says, I've often considered asking my husband to trim his armpit hair, not shave it, because with tank tops, it sticks out. And so it's more for him, but I haven't gotten the nerve.
2: That's what I'm saying.
1: This one says, oh, not the Eagles. Sorry, I did that. Maybe that was going too far about the poor Eagles. This one says, I have to shave because of a medical condition. I could get infections. So sorry to hear that. Like I, you know, if obviously if that you have a medical
2: right.
1: issue.
2: Oh yeah.
1: Not talking about you, but they did go on to say, if it wasn't for that, I would not shave them. I feel unmanly when I do. I guess I feel like I lose the caveman feeling.
2: Okay.
1: Do all men have the caveman feeling, and then they just kind of like it? You know, can be kind of increased or decreased depending on. Like if you eat beef jerky, goes up. Something like that.
2: I've not thought about it in that way, but
1: wearing a seatbelt goes down.
2: Possibly.
1: Just stuff like that.
2: Okay, I'll have to maybe start reevaluating everything according to my caveman instinct.
1: I'm just wondering.
2: My caveman card.
1: Let's go to this one. It says I would rather him not shave his armpits because I like to pull his hair when he makes me mad.
2: That is cruel. I'll say it.
1: This one says, I'm a guy and I 100% do shave them. Not a clean shave, but definitely knock them down to stubble. Nothing wrong with it. Cleaner that way.
2: Thank you.
1: Debbie here. I think they should hot wax it. Ouch. I think Debbie just wants to watch the world burn a little bit. And yeah, that's it.
2: Okay.
1: We're kind of all over the place.
2: So thank you so much for all the text messages. To the man whose wife pulls it when he makes her mad, blink twice if you're okay, because
1: and maybe that's where the evaluation needs to come into play.
2: So, appreciate that, but we also appreciate you holding. So who are you? Where are you? And would you want your man to kind of shave their armpits?
3: No, I would not. This is Sherry Young. This is Sherry from Bluffton. I am right now in Missouri on my way to Kansas to pick up my husband.
2: So, Sherry, your husband comes to you and is like, you know what? I saw this article and I think I'm going to shave my armpits. Like, what is the first thing that would come out of your mouth?
3: Why would you want to do that? Every place else on your body except for your head has hair. Why on earth would you want to shave your armpits?
2: Because it's cleaner. I sweat less. I'll stink less.
3: And this would be any different than any other time.
1: Why now, Sherry? That's what I'm wondering, too. Why are we just deciding this now?
3: Exactly. Why do you care now? You never cared before.
1: And also, if a guy said that, you know, to me, like, well, it's, you know, so when I'm sweating, I don't smell bad. You better be doing something to get sweaty then. Like, you better be working. You better be putting in long hours doing yard work.
3: Exactly.
1: Something
3: exactly.
1: like
3: so,
1: that.
3: So shower again.
1: Yeah.
3: Don't take another
1: right.
3: shower.
1: And also, there is a thing called a shower. Ever heard of it?
2: I'm familiar.
3: Yeah.
2: I'm very familiar. Well, all right. Well, yeah. Sherry, we appreciate you calling and have a great day.
3: Yeah, you too. Bye-bye.
2: All right, bye. So, all right, well, still plenty of time, though, if you want to get on the list real fast for a Monday round of Campy. Kylie, 260-447-K105 is how you get on the list. 5 general knowledge questions. You hear it. We do it every day. It's 7. We do it every day. Right around this time, got another round coming up, probably about 5 or 6 minutes from right now, but we can't play unless we get you on the list. 260-447-K105.
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0: Over 3 days in late March and early April, nearly 4 inches of rain fell across our community. More than 160 residents reported flooding, including flooded streets and high water in low-lying areas. In many cases, storm drains clogged with leaves, trash, and debris left water with nowhere to go. Keeping storm drains clear helps protect neighborhoods and keeps pollution out of our rivers.
4: 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Fort Wayne has more than 20,000 storm drains that flow directly to our rivers. When they're blocked, water can back up into streets and neighborhoods. 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

0: Kylie.
1: Coming to us all the way from Fort Wayne this morning, let's all say hello to John. Good morning.
2: Hi.
3: Morning.
1: Here we go with a round of campy. Kylie, it's five general knowledge questions. You answer more right than Kylie, and you happen to you not only take the W, but we also give you $100. Kylie answers more than you. She wins ties. They do go to Kylie. Let's spin around, get an update on your current record.
2: 842-75.
1: John, let's change that to a 76. Give her her first loss in June. Go ahead, kick Kylie out of the studio.
3: Kylie, please leave the studio.
2: All right, here I go.
1: John, well, she's up and walking out. What do you got going on today, my guy?
3: Heading to work.
1: Where you work at?
3: I work at a scale company, service manager out there.
1: Oh, all right. Well, let's see if we can get you that W today, give you something to brag about around the job site. Kylie is in the hallway. Here we go. Question number one. How many wheels are on a typical skateboard?
3: Four.
1: Question two. When someone says, I love lasagna, a common reply would be, if you love it so much, then what?
3: Why don't you marry it?
1: Question three. What kind of food are Nestle's Toll House morsels?
3: Cookies.
1: Question four. The popular tabletop toy that features five metal balls swinging from thin cords is known as whose cradle?
3: Occam's cradle.
1: And finally, question five. Which of the following is subject to an effect called the Chandler wobble? A frisbee, earth, or a soap bubble?
3: A frisbee.
1: Those are your five questions. Let me call Kylie back in now. All right, John, here she comes back to the studio. She's getting back to her seat, settling in. Welcome back, Kylie.
2: Hi, thank you.
1: John, not a bit of a rough go this morning. He got two out of the five, correct?
2: Okay.
1: But let's see how you do. Are you ready?
2: Yes.
1: Here we go. Question number one. How many wheels are on a typical skateboard?
2: Four.
1: Scores 1-1. Question two. When someone says, I love lasagna, a common reply is, if you love it so much, then...
2: Why don't you marry it? I've tried.
1: Tied two. Question three. What kind of food are Nestle's Toll House morsels?
2: Chocolate chip.
1: Yes, they are chocolate chips. Score is 3-2. Question four. The popular tabletop toy that features five metal balls swinging from thin cords is known as whose cradle?
2: Oh, I can't remember. Tom's?
1: Newton's.
2: Oh,
1: Newton's,
2: yeah.
1: Cradle. Okay. Score is still 3-2. And finally, question five. Which of the following is subject to an effect called the Chandler wobble? Is it a frisbee, the planet Earth, or a soap bubble?
2: I feel like it could be a frisbee.
1: It is actually the planet Earth. That is when the poles shift a little bit, is what that's called. Strong start, not so good finish. Either way, final score today was 3-2, so Jim, she did get you out right today.
3: Yeah, that's all right.
1: Yeah. Now, even though you didn't get the cash of the win, we do appreciate you playing this morning, but unfortunately, that means you got to do that audio walk of shame.
3: John from Fort Wayne, and I cannot beat Kylie.
4: 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Did you beat Kylie today? 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
10: Cole Swindell is going to be in Northeast Indiana, and I've got tickets for you this afternoon. Hi there, it's Dan. 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
1: Coming back from the weekend, we love sharing with you what we got into, the good, the bad, and of course what we're looking forward to. It's called Roses, Buds, and Thorns. So Kylie, what are yours?
0: Okay, starting off with roses, definitely just logged a lot of pool time. I was outside all weekend long, and I've got the sunburn to show for it. We were out just having a good time both Saturday and Sunday at the pool all day. Then, on Friday night, we celebrated my brother-in-law's birthday, so that was, like, good. Went out to dinner, had a little fun, and it was just fun times all weekend long. It's nice, too, to go to the pool when you have nothing to do the rest of the day and you're not, like, rushing around. You can just relax.
1: Yeah.
0: And that's all we did. Going to Thorns, though, my girls have kind of, I don't know if anyone else is dealing with this or it's just people that I know, like, in our circles right now. They all have, like, kind of a, almost like a summertime cold. I think it's allergy related, I want to say. But it's like they've had a hard time kind of sleeping. Well, Teddy has at night because she just has this cough. And it was kind of only coming at night. Then it kind of went into the daytime. And now it's back to just at nighttime. I don't know what the deal with that is. But, I mean, they're still, the girls, both of them, acting normal, acting fine. But it's like just, I wish she just, you know, we're okay. Just comfortable when he went to bed. But anyway, I don't know if that's like a thing that's going around right now or just allergy related, like I said. And then, buds, what I'm looking forward to a lot this week. Obviously, it's the week of the golf cart. Always so fun. Doing our running on empty contest. So we've got that kind of at the end of the week to just kind of cap things off. I also have this week, it's back, one of my favorite things in my personal life, wine club. I've got that this week. I've got the Zufari that we're going to. And I've got some other, like, family things on Friday and Saturday. I was just texting Drake. I was like, we have so many plans. I mean, the latter half of the week into the weekend.
1: Now is when it begins for us. I was talking to somebody this past weekend about it. And, like, we now don't have a completely free weekend until after my son is back in school.
0: I know. And there's part of me that really loves that. Like, I'd love having, just, you know, already going into the week what you're doing for the weekend and you can look forward to it all week long.
1: Yeah. No, there is something to be said about that, but there is also something to be said for, like,
0: yeah, relax.
1: When are we going to stop?
0: That's right. When can I just sit and stare at the wall for a few minutes? What about you?
1: So my son, he's 7. He's in first grade. He had a birthday party on Saturday for one of his classmates. And it was nice to see, you know, meet her parents, because I've seen her, the girl, with different things that I do with the school. But it was nice to meet her parents. And it was interesting because, you know, I just kind of get to chatting with him. And I said, you know, what do you do? And he actually works over at the air base. He's in the National Guard. And when he's like, you know, oh, what do you do? And I'm very, like, just nonchalant. I'm just like, oh, I'm on the radio. And he was like, oh, K105, because I had my water bottle. And then I was like, K105 sticker on it. And I said, yeah, you know, I'm the Tim half of Tim and Kylie. And it was like, wait, what? Huh? And then he started like really paying attention to me talking. And then he was like, oh, yeah, okay, cool. Oh, yeah, oh. And then started talking about different things on the show. So I thought that was really kind of cool.
0: Oh, that's fun.
1: Yesterday, we took my son, or I took my son and his best friend to Fun City. We talked about this earlier with the weekend in 5 photos. There was, like, nobody there. This kid's had the run of the place.
0: Yeah, that's so the best.
1: That was awesome. As far as Thorns go, after the party on Saturday, I made one of the worst life decisions I've ever made in the entirety of my existence. And that was, I went to Costco on a Saturday.
0: Oh.
1: I know.
0: Which is like,
1: don't do it.
0: You literally can go at the best times.
1: I know.
0: And you went at the worst.
1: Yes,
0: and
1: I know.
0: You didn't have to. You did not need to do that to yourself. You could go on, like, a Tuesday at 1 p.m.
1: Yes. Oh, no. I know. That's why I said I made a horrible life decision.
0: Yeah, that was not your finest moment.
1: I also had a grilling mishap and a bit of a fire. I went full sweet brown. Oh, Lord Jesus, it's a fire. Because my country ribs kind of, you know, now they were blackened. They were seriously blackened.
0: That's good. It's just Cajun themed now.
1: Cajun themed. But for buds, same kind of like what Kylie said, like obviously the golf cart we got coming up. Wednesday, we got a new team member joining us at K105. So we're looking forward to meeting them. I've got a grad party on Saturday for one of my wife's cousins, their kid. We're going to try and do a sleepover. And then Sunday, my son Hudson got a play date with somebody from school. And Myself and this kid's dad, we're going to go play golf.
0: Oh, so fun.
1: So it's
0: just
1: that'll
0: be a good time. Where are you going to play? Do you know yet?
1: Don't know yet.
0: Like, will it be somewhere where the kids can kind of like get to drive the golf carts?
1: No, the kids are going to be, the kids are going to do their thing.
0: Oh, then, they're not golfing with you? I thought it was going to be like a four.
1: Nope. It's just going to be me and the dad while the kids
0: are. That's actually probably for the best.
1: Yeah, probably. It's like, so when you get to the job site though, I mean, it's super simple. The kind of fun way to catch up with people and ask how their weekends were. Just ask about what are your roses, buds, and thorns.
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0: Eli Young Band, Even If It Breaks Your Heart, 817 on K105.
1: What do we got now? It says 66. Will be 85, mostly cloudy today. Kylie and I kind of talk about, like, you look at the weather forecast for the week, and it's like, oh, every day it looks like rain. Ooh. Well, most of it's like, yeah, it might be a 65% chance of rain, but it's at 11 p.m.
0: Yeah, so why do we even call it rain then, you know?
1: Well, I mean, it's not
0: like
1: going to
0: change. The day.
1: Whether it falls, oh, okay.
0: Like when it has the little picture icon on, like the weather app, why even put the rain mark?
1: I understand that.
0: Like whatever the weather is at 11 p.m., that's none of my business.
1: Yeah,
0: I just want to know, like, tell me the 11 a.m.
1: I need it from 5 a.m. to, like, maybe 8 p.m.
0: Yeah.
1: Like, give me that window.
0: What's the vibe of the daytime? Here's about the night weather.

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1: Let's do a round of fill in the headline. This is where Kylie, she scours the internet to find legitimate news sources. She removes one word from the headline. Let's see if you and I can fill it in. Kylie.
0: All right. Number one, a 76-year-old Florida woman has been sending all of her money to someone claiming to be blank.
1: Elvis.
0: Liam Neeson.
1: What?
0: Yeah. It says, usually now, again, I don't have a lot of context on these headlines, but this one I have a little thing. It says, she was so insistent that she was arrested for striking a family member who took her phone. Or she was so insistent that then she ended up getting arrested for striking a family member who took her phone in an attempt to keep her from continuing to text Liam Neeson, in air quotes.
1: You can't stop our love.
0: Yeah. And Liam Neeson, just for the record, will never ask anyone for money, as far as I know.
1: I mean, yeah, I don't think so.
0: Number one complication in the world of equestrian sports currently is blank.
1: Number one complication?
0: Mm-hmm.
1: Transportation.
0: No, cloning. Yeah, it says more top horses are being successfully cloned.
1: Huh.
0: So they're having trouble with that, you know, and like kind of policing that. Emerging trend, blank energy beverages. You're never going to get this one.
1: Chocolate.
0: Christian.
1: Okay.
0: Christian energy beverages. That's a deep dive for later. TikTok, where 25-year-old woman describes not knowing she had to press the blank button in her car, has gone viral.
1: Start.
0: AC button. She thought it just came on when it was hot.
1: Well, I mean, one would think.
0: Woman stopped by TSA for having hot sauce in the shape of a blank.
1: Gun.
0: Grenade.
1: Ah! I had two choices.
0: Like atomic hot sauce, something like that.
1: Okay, this is the bomb.
0: Yeah. This is the last one I have. It says, woman on social media going viral for packing several restaurant blank in styrofoam food take-home containers.
1: Plates.
0: No, margaritas. She poured the margaritas in the to-go box and then popped a straw through the top and drank out of it.
1: No!
0: Like to take it home. She didn't finish her.
1: That's not marg. Sealed enough. That's going to be sloshing all over the place.
0: Sure. But it's like you got to do what you got to do sometimes.
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7: Good morning and happy Monday. It's Mike D here. Join me this morning at 10 a.m. for a fresh round of fill in the blank. We will be playing Little Kid or Drunk Adult at noon. I want to know, what is something as an adult you have no idea how to do, or you're really bad at doing it? And at 10 a.m., what is something that was ruined because too many people discovered it? 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Wouldn't trade this time.

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1: We love to put this on your calendar. Going to give you a four-pack of passes to the African Safari Wildlife Park. This is a drive-through safari. It's in Ohio. It's so much fun. It's so cool. You've probably been before. If you haven't, definitely check it out. This could help you do that. Four-pack of passes on the line for you right now. Again, 260-447-K105. When you call, we'll get you on the list for a game of Beat the Bear, which we'll do coming up in a little bit. 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
2: Something that we had been waiting for. We discussed it late last week. Florida-Georgia line is back. So there were rumors, if you remember, rewind back to Thursday. We talked about Florida-Georgia line. There being some billboards around Tennessee just kind of saying, like, scan this barcode for a surprise, and it was just like FGL, LFG. And then also rumors that they were going to be performing together, making an appearance at CMA Fest. Yes, so that happened on Friday. They didn't.

0: make this surprise appearance. They sang Round Here together as they walked in. Tyler Hubbard told the crowd, CMA Fest, it feels so good to be here with my brother. And listen, we got three things we want to say tonight. First of all, God is good. Second of all, life is short. And most importantly, your boys, we back, baby.
1: I love this.
0: They seem to be in good spirits, like they looked happy, like they were having fun, like they missed each other. Who knows what went on behind the scenes, but like whatever they did, the time that they took, it looks like, hey, that's what they needed. Now they're back and they're better than ever. So I've been trying to see if I missed anywhere, if they said like we're coming out with new stuff or anything like that. I don't think there's been any official word as far as I have found yet this morning.
1: Yeah, I guess, you know, how long have they been kind of working together? Yes, they came out on stage together, but how long have they been working together? Have they had an opportunity to make anything yet?
0: I thought around the holidays we saw them on like
1: vacation
0: together. But like, you wouldn't just be hanging out and not.
1: Maybe they need to see if they can tolerate each other before they're like, hey, let's jump back into this. Let's start working together. Then let's see if we can tolerate each other.
0: I did hear some people talking about this. It was a podcast I was listening to, and they were kind of talking about the reunion and saying that their theory was that the wives don't get along. And that was ultimately what led to their downfall.
1: Well,
0: I don't know what authority they have, but I did kind of think of like, that could be a reason that two people would kind of be like, okay, this isn't working out. We can't be on tour together. Our wives are together all the time. They're not getting along.
1: I'm going to say this. So I went to a country radio DJ school in Nashville maybe 2 years ago. I think it was 2024.
0: Okay.
1: And Brian Kelly sang a song. And while he didn't name him specifically, everybody in that room knew it was about Tyler.
0: Okay.
1: Everybody. It was not complimentary.
0: Oh.
1: The wives may not have liked each other. Whatever. If whatever you want to say about that, I don't know. But I am saying I heard what I heard. Everybody else heard what they heard. And everybody else knew who he was talking about.
0: Wow. Okay. So there you go. Who knows? Like I said, we'll never know. But at least they're back together. We also have a real quick tease of Morgan Wallen, some new music. A new song on social media. He put out just a tease of it. It's about a dying relationship. Take a listen. We were in the-

0: Of course, it's the best thing I've ever heard. But it just sounds, you know, typical Morgan Wallen, and that's what we want. That's give us more of that. Keep the people fed. And that is your country covered on K105.
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9: 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And when you hear somebody's car alarm go off, do you really pay attention to it? 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
1: How fast can you run? Will you escape? It's Tim and Kylie's Beat the Bear on K105.
2: Let's all give a big Tim and Kylie welcome to Mary from Fort Wayne. Hello!
0: Hi!
3: Hi, how are you?
2: We are well, thank you. Here we go with a round of Beat the Bear for your Monday. Let's get to know you real fast, though. What do you do for work?
3: Okay, I work at the new Fort Wayne Football Club Stadium.
0: Oh, what do you do there?
3: Food and beverage.
2: So now, do you work at a particular spot at the stadium, or are you like the head honcho?
3: I am the supervisor of food and beverage.
2: Oh, okay. I'm going to write that down. Mary, got it. Okay.
0: Perfect. Cool. Now we know who to ask.
2: So now, when you're not doing that, what do you like to do in your free time?
3: Let's see. I like to drive my kids around. We do lots of sports. We love to go on hikes. We love to hang out at the pool and just enjoy the summer.
2: How many of them play soccer?
3: Two.
2: Out of how many?
3: Out of two.
2: Okay.
0: That's great. So I bet they've been at every game then, huh?
3: Pretty much, except for unless they have something going on.
2: Right. So now, are you married?
3: Yep, I'm married.
2: Where did you and your husband go on your first date?
3: Oh, we went bowling.
2: Really?
3: We went bowling, and I didn't know how to spell his name. Pretty embarrassing.
0: Is it a hard name to spell?
3: It's not. His name is Bo, but I thought it was B-O, and it's
2: B-E-A-U?
3: B-E-A-U, yes.
0: I was like really hoping that you were going to say Tom or something.
2: No, but I get it. When everybody thinks Bo, they think like probably Bo Duke.
0: Yes, I can see that.
3: Yeah, or like body odor Bo. B-O. Oh.
2: Mary, I hope you didn't tell him that like on the first.
3: No, we were young. He probably did not spell my name either.
2: Okay.
0: That's so cute, though.
2: He didn't know how to spell Mary.
0: See? Now that would have been a problem.
2: You two were meant for each other. Well, Mary, look, we know obviously you got a lot of stuff going on. You guys really just kind of kicking off the season at the new stadium over there on Bass Road. But right now, we got to shift your focus and see if you can beat this bear.
0: That's right, because you're in it to beat the bear, which means you have 20 seconds to give us 10 items in a category. We're going to give you on the spot here in just a second. You have to make sure all of your answers make sense in order for you to score those tickets to go see the African Safari Wildlife. And the most important thing, though, is that you do have a giant, ferocious, man-eating beast of a bear with razor-sharp teeth and claws chasing you down. Are you ready?
3: I'm ready.
2: So, Mary, it is National Flag Week, all culminating with Flag Day, which is this coming Sunday. So, in 20 seconds, give us 10 places you see a U.S. flag. Ready? Run!
3: All right. Post office, courthouse, schools, classrooms, soccer stadiums, football stadiums, high school stadium, elementary school, the YMCA, Glenbrook Dodge.
2: There we go!
0: Yes! I really liked that. That's funny.
2: Love it.
0: Good job. You just beat the bear.
2: You did it.
3: Oh, yeah. Yay, I was hoping. I didn't want to be that person who doesn't.
2: Yeah, Kylie would have to write a eulogy about you.
0: Yeah, and I really, on a Monday, don't want to do that.
2: So you did it. You beat the bear. You got that four-pack for the African Safari Wildlife Park.
3: That's exciting. So, I've never been there.
2: So have a great time there. Thank you so much for listening to our show. And now we are challenging you to keep this Survivor Street going tomorrow morning when we give you your next chance to beat the bear here at K105.
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comes the two to the three to the four. When it's last call and they kick us out the door. It's getting kinda late, but the ladies want some more. 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It's gonna drink some.

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1: Now is when we are opening up the phone lines at 260-447-K105 for Tim and Kylie's Running on Empty. So if you would like to lock your time in, let's get you on the phone so we can get that done this Friday. I'll be out in Decatur driving around on this golf cart from our friends at Decatur Carts and More. The minute this thing runs out of gas, my foot's going to be down. I'm going to be driving. But when it goes,
0: on the last, that's when it's over.
1: And it fades?
0: That's the minute.
1: That's the minute.
0: That's
1: so
0: the minute.
1: If you happen to have that minute, you'll win this golf cart from Decatur Carts and More. Let's get your minute locked in. 260-447-K105. We're going to keep the phone lines open for a while this morning. So we'll talk to you. We'll get your minutes. We'll get you all locked in. Figure out how to get a hold of you. 260-447-K105. It's Morgan Wallen right now on K105. Yeah.

0: Cody Johnson in the fall at 9:12.
1: Sherwin-Williams has revealed what they call the loneliest color. Okay?
0: Oh.
1: So if you are, you know, looking to freshen up your rooms or anything like that with a new coat of paint, you don't want something that's going to remind you of this. Okay?
0: Of being lonely?
1: No. They are calling it that because it just sits on the shelf. Nobody buys it. And when I tell you not just the name of it, but what it looks like, you'll be like, okay, yeah, I don't know why. I don't know why anybody would want anything like that. It's officially called Offbeat Green, okay?
0: Oh.
1: Why do you say it like that?
0: Is offbeat like another word for puke green?
1: Close, depending on.
0: Offbeat.
1: They say it looks like broccoli or asparagus soup. And it's even less appealing than what you're thinking.
0: Oh, I don't think that's that bad.
1: Really?
0: Yeah, like you think about, okay, I know this is like a dated reference, but when I was little, I would always watch Nick at Night. I watched the Brady Bunch, and they had like the avocado green in the kitchen. Like, it's kind of giving that. I feel like at one point maybe that was cool, and now it's coming back around a little, and you see kind of that green sometimes.
1: I don't think you're seeing that green anywhere. I think that
0: I got to look up off.
1: I feel green. That if you and your family were looking to move, and you walked into a house.
0: Oh yeah, it's not.
1: That was
0: it's not.
1: That had
0: it
1: this,
0: is giving puke green.
1: Yes,
0: it's not. I wouldn't say broccoli asparagus. It's more, something more sinister.
1: Like if you walked into this house, if you walked into a house and you knew that this is what you were moving into, and
0: it's so sad. They tried to make it cute in this picture. They tried to make it work, and the one I Googled it. If you Google offbeat green Sherwin-Williams, they tried to do like stripes and make it cool, and it's just like, no, honey.
1: Well, wait till you hear how they describe it. They say it's a, quote, vivid citric lime green
0: citric-y.
1: That reflects a growing desire for individuality. That's right, because if you paint your house this, any potential partner that comes by will go, I don't know if this is going to work. I think we should actually, you know what? I don't even think we should just be friends.
0: Hold on, is this chartreuse?
1: I have to
0: look up chartreuse now. Yes, it is chartreuse. And you know what? It's more of a dull chartreuse. And that has been lately like a vibe for girls' dresses. Like I keep seeing dresses in this color. So maybe they're like trying, like are they trying to make something ugly cute?
1: I don't know, but I believe, I feel that there's a huge difference between a dress, which at
0: the end of the day can
1: come off. And go bury and be buried back in the closet, than a room that you walk into and sit and look at the walls. How desperate now is Sherwin-Williams to try and get people to buy this color? They've actually teamed up with the LeBron James Foundation, and they'll be using it for like a contest. If you order Offbeat Green, you'll be entered into a sweepstakes for a chance to win a basketball signed by LeBron and a $1,000 Sherwin-Williams gift card, which will be able to buy you plenty of paint to paint over whatever you decide to paint offbeat green. Like, go with, like, an agreeable gray or, like, an eider white.
0: I just can't. I can't stop looking at it. It's bad. They tried, too. They really tried to make it good, and they failed.
1: They just did not.
0: It was sad. And why do they have to make it, like, having a more appealing name, not offbeat green?
1: I'll keep calling for the golf cart, 260-447-K105.

0: Luke Bryan, Country Girl, Shake It For Me, 923 with Tim and Kylie, K105.
1: There's a new thing. Well, it's not a new thing. It has a name now, and it might be quietly adding stress to your day. You might be doing this and not even knowing that you do it.
0: Oh, boy.
1: It's called email apnea. Have you heard of this?
0: I haven't.
1: It says, have you ever heard of email apnea? It's when you hold your breath while reading an email or answering a text, and it could be quietly adding stress to your day. They say that it's mental health experts are weighing in on this. They say a lot of people unconsciously stop breathing or take very shallow breaths while reading emails. It can even happen while texting or scrolling, too. That one's known as screen apnea. It usually happens when we're concentrating or feeling pressure to respond, and this causes our bodies to interpret an incoming email almost like a threat, which makes us tense up and hold our breath without realizing it. The problem is that shallow breathing can keep the body in fight or flight mode, which raises our heart rate and increases stress and anxiety. This can lead to headaches, muscle tension, jaw clenching, and fatigue. And there is something that you can do to fight it off before opening that next email. Take a slow breath out and relax your shoulders. Paying attention to your breathing can make a big difference.
0: Does it say like what the subject lines in a lot of these emails are? Because if it's like, hey, congratulations, I'm probably going to be normal. If it's, you know, your supervisor saying, we need to talk, then maybe I might be a little bit more stressed out.
1: I just wonder if, like, just even going on, like, when you click on, you see the notification, like, on the little email thing that you have, like, a one or a two. I see that and I start getting anxiety. And then I go in and it's spam. But I wonder if it's because I subconsciously am holding my breath.
0: A one or a two? That's all the emails that you have?
1: Well, I just mean I was talking like texts more.
0: Oh, okay.
1: And yes, I do only have one or two texts.
0: Okay.
1: Emails, no, but I've got like 100, but a lot of them are spam.
0: Okay, all right, because I'm like, I'm sitting right now at 361, so I'm like, I guess I'd pass out.
1: That when you get a new one and you see that and you're just like, oh, what's this going to be? And I think maybe I have this too when I get the mail. I have mail apnea, and that's why I can't get the mail all the time.
0: And you mean by that going out to the mailbox?
1: Yes.
0: That's what you, because yes, you do have it. You do have
1: like,
0: an issue with that.
1: Oh, what's this going to be?
0: Yeah.
1: Like, and it's not like it's ever anything bad, but it's like something, if you go, I've said this before, if you go and get the mail, then you do have to do something after that. It's never just as easy as going to get the mail, because then you have to make a lot of decisions. Do I want to throw this away? Do I need to keep this? Do I have to respond to this or whatever? So it's always like a task that leads to more tasks.
0: Do I have to put this sticker on my license plate?
1: Right.
0: Yes. The answer is yes.
1: So it's like a thing where you have to make all these decisions suddenly. And I just, like, I'm tired of making decisions, you know?
0: Decision
1: apnea. I can't go get the mail. I'm sorry. But anyway, I can't read your emails or texts because I also.
0: So basically, just don't contact her in any way, shape, or form.
1: Send a pigeon.
0: No, don't even do that.

0: Scotty McCreary and Hootie and the Blowfish. It is Bottle Rockets 932 with Tim and Kylie at K105.
1: This is some investigative journalism, I guess you could
0: By
1: say.
0: By whom?
1: Just a guy on the internet, streamer.
0: All right, okay.
1: I don't know, do you need names?
0: No, I don't.
1: Well, he's a streamer who calls himself Dr. Spaghetti.
0: Okay.
1: So.
0: I just didn't know what the source material was.
1: Dr. Spaghetti. Okay. So I think he's got a doctorate of some form or fashion. Anyway, this guy, he's a streamer, and he watched, for some reason, a bunch of Guy Fieri's videos, who, you know, is like a major foodie guy. And he said that he noticed that he actually doesn't eat all of this food. He said you might see him put food in his mouth and even chew it a few times, but you pretty much never see him swallow said food. They say that he's not a small guy, but he's not morbidly obese. And given the amount of food that you see him eat, quote unquote, you'd think that maybe he would be. He also, they say, this guy, Dr. Spaghetti, again, I don't know why he decided to, this is like a thing, like this is how I'm spending my Sunday examining this. But he said that he also sometimes hides food in his cheeks.
0: Okay.
1: So it says sometimes guy will eat something and then talk. In those cases, it looks like he's packing the food into his cheeks like a squirrel, presumably so that he can spit it out off camera. So anyway, it's just one of those things. I thought it was funny that, number one, someone examined it. Number two, it's like one of those things we've never questioned. I think that you see all these food people and they're eating the stuff. Are they just all spitting it out? And I'm wondering about like the Hot Ones guy or even the people on TV who are like Good Morning America when they do like a food segment. How many of them you think are actually eating all this stuff?
0: I guess I don't know, but you know, to defend the Guy Fieri's part of it, like, you know, where's Flavortown? It's in your mouth. Like, your Flavortown is not in your stomach.
1: That's
0: Flavortown. Flavortown is in the mouth.
1: And you can't keep going to Flavortown if you're full.
0: Right.
1: So,
0: I can't add more. I can't make the population of Flavortown bigger.
1: Yeah, we got to keep it moving.
0: So
1: I understand.
0: I mean that does kind of raise a great point, but plus, what's the big deal if he doesn't swallow? If he puts it in his mouth, it tastes good. Are there secondary taste buds nobody knows about in the stomach? No. Same thing with Good Morning America. If they eat something and it tastes good, they're like, oh, man, that's fantastic.
1: It tastes good, but I don't need to consume it.
0: I don't need to eat the entire portion.
1: The guy, I guess he has beef because he said there's another scene where he acts like he's taking a massive bite of a loaded hot dog. But if you look closely, he barely even, like, takes the bite of it at all. And he's like, why do you have to act like it? You know, just be real. I think that's what he's trying to say. But then he says he compared him to Gordon Ramsay. And you can see that he does actually, you know, take it all the way.
0: All right.
1: With the food. It reaches his stomach.
0: He reaches home. He goes all the way home.
1: In the world of eating. Okay, guys out here just at second base. You've got Gordon Ramsay. Who knew?
0: He's going all the way.
1: What a dog. Religiously, Bailey Zimmerman on K105.

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2: Prettiest girl I'd ever seen. Look at her, man, look at me. I thought I can't just walk up and ask her to dance.

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1: Morgan Wallen and Love Somebody, 9:45 with Tim and Kylie at K105 as we are wrapping up our portion of the broadcast day. Got to make room for my friend Mike D, who is coming in with a Monday round of the midday broadcast next.
2: Ravaganza. Lawnmower starting.
1: Yeah. Tell you everything Mike has coming up in just a moment. We have two jobs that we have to do before we can contractually leave for the day. One of them is to deliver a motto or slogan to the marketing department. And Kylie, today that is...
2: I think we already know. Every time a man shaves his armpits, an eagle loses its wings. K105. I'm getting a shirt that says that. We should put that available on our K105 merch shop at K105FM.com. Right now, it's just like very basic K105 logo shirts. There's a couple like... You know, this ain't my first rodeo shirt. But why not have that?
1: Okay.
2: Would you wear that text if you would wear that? We'll make it available every if time, you wear it.
1: Every time a man shaves his armpits, or an eagle loses its wings. Okay.
2: Tim and Kylie on K105. I think that I could see that being the shirt of the summer.
1: The other thing we do is share with you what we learned during the show today. And Kylie, today that is?
2: I learned that Tim is getting an early start on his obligatory graduation meatballs.
1: So?
2: You have to have them every summer. What did you learn?
1: If you have long armpit hair, don't make your wife mad.
2: And who knew that was a tactic?
1: I didn't.
2: Girls are out
1: here using. I've never, like...
2: How does that work if you're mad at him? Do you hold it in and wait till he...
1: Like
2: his
1: stretches?
2: His armpits are exposed? Yeah. Or like, does your husband wear like a lot of tanks? Or do you make him wear that in case? You're like, you better wear this in case you do me wrong. I just would like to know.
1: I can just imagine like, yeah, holding on to it until he's like stretching in the morning and just like, yeah, that was for last Wednesday.
2: He's like, that was a month ago.
1: I will say though that would be that's
2: diabolical
1: and dominant. It's like when somebody yawns and you stick your finger in your mouth.
2: Who's doing that?
1: You never did that to anybody?
2: No.
1: Never
2: I'm not
1: mind.
2: A
1: okay,
2: psychopath.
1: So anyway, so that's what we learned today. Hopefully, you learned something. We're back tomorrow for your Tuesday. We will, of course, do Can't Beat Kylie at 7:45. We'll have more tickets for the African Safari Wildlife Park with Beat the Bear at 8:45. We will do a round of Drake's Dreams. That's where Kylie lets us into her bedroom, share with us what her husband Drake says in his sleep. We'll open up the phone lines for Tim and Kylie's Running on Empty just a little bit after 8 o'clock tomorrow morning. So we'll kind of hammer those times out and get you in. And get your lock and get your minute locked in. But for De-Influence Me tomorrow, which is something, it's usually when Kylie and I, we've got our eye on something or we're thinking about doing something. Maybe we're buying it or it's a choice we're trying to make. We always kind of run it past you and see if you can tell us whether it's a good idea or a bad idea. And I've got one for tomorrow.
2: Okay.
1: And I've seriously put some thought into this because for some reason I've been seeing like these Facebook posts all over, and I'm considering not I think it might be a little bit late for this year, but next year for next year's school year, hosting a foreign exchange student.
2: Oh, okay.
1: And I see we're in Southwest Allen District, so like we see I'm in the Sacks parents Facebook group, and like every once in a while the posts come up and they're like, oh hey, these children have not been selected yet or have not been chosen yet. And I'm like, huh, like I wonder what that would be like. And you can host them for like half the year, whether it's for like from September to December, or like host them for the whole year.
2: Does it say where they're from? Are they from all over?
1: Yeah. So there's like some up there now. There's one girl from Portugal. There's another boy from Germany. There's
2: so
1: another girl
2: speak
1: from Spain.
2: English though?
1: They do. According to their profiles, yes. Because I was just kind of looking at it, doing a little bit of digging, and I'm like, huh. But I'm like wondering, like, what is that like? Like, what is it like? Like, is that a good idea or is that a bad idea?
2: Yeah, I guess I don't know. I've never. considered that before.
1: We'll kind of dive into that tomorrow for a round of De-Influence Me. Plus, of course, Kylie covers country, and we kick everything off with the smartest person awake. So we look forward to helping you, you know, tomorrow morning. My friend Mike D on the way in here next. Little Kid or Drunk Adult is on the docket for today because it is Monday. It's always fun coming off the weekend. Of course, there's a fill in the blank that happens at 11. He's going to be talking about something that, as an adult, that you do not know how to do. And, I mean, mine, I always have to look it up, is hard-boiling eggs. Always.
2: Oh, really?
1: That is a skill I don't think I will ever master, ever possess, without, like, ever have in my brain to be able to pull it out at a moment's notice.
2: But you still can do it if you read them.
1: Well, yeah, if I read the instructions, I can. But, like, I don't know how to... That's something that you should know how to do, right?
2: I don't think so. But I also don't eat eggs, so...
1: Well, then there's that.
2: So there's... No, I'm pretty... I think I got pretty much everything covered.
1: Okay. Wow. Including being humble. Very humble. The other thing he's going to be talking about is something that other, like, people, by and large, have found and ruined.
2: Oh, I'm sure there are... some good answers.
1: Absolutely.
2: To that.
1: So that's what my friend Mike D has coming up just after 10 o'clock. So stick around for that. Kylie and I, though, we look forward to helping you kick off a brand new day, your Tuesday. It starts bright and early tomorrow morning at 6 a.m. with us right here on K105.

Nate Smith and Fix What You Didn't Break. Good morning and happy Monday. It's Mike D here. 10:06, 75 out there. Hopefully your weekend went well. I had a great weekend. Very busy indeed. We did a few moving jobs, but you know, we got our steps in over this weekend. Very, very nice. Again, hopefully your weekend went well. Today on the show, of course, we've got a jam-packed show. We've got a fresh round to fill in the blank. We will be playing Little Kid or Drunk Adult at noon. I want to know, what is something as an adult you should know how to do, but you have no idea how to do it, or maybe you're just really bad at it? I'll share some of mine on that one. But right now, I want to hear from you at 447-K105. This one's kind of interesting here. I want to know, what is something that was ruined because too many people have discovered it? Now, what brings this up to mind for me is in Andrews in Huntington County, just a little bitty town called Andrews, there is an eagle's nest down there. And for the longest time, well, nobody knew about it other than this one guy. And he always took like really good, majestic photos of this eagle's nest here. And that's mine. I want to hear from you at 447-K105. What was something that was ruined because too many people discovered it? That golden gem, 447-K105.

0: Jason Aldean, and don't tell on me. Now, we're talking about something that was ruined because way too many people discovered it. What brings to mind for me, there's this little town in Huntington County called Andrews, and there was a bald eagle's nest over there, and only one guy knew about this, and he was taking photos of it, very majestic, beautiful photos, and everybody wanted to know where it was. Well, when everybody found out where it was, it kind of ruined it. Kind of ruined that specialness from it. Now, I hope the nest is still there. I'm not sure. But Jeff, your thoughts, brother. What do you got?
1: Well, I found out secretly that Boyz II Men was coming to doing a free concert, and then next thing you know, people caught wind of it.
0: Yeah?
1: Because you know it's going to be packed, especially with the word free on it.
0: Well, yeah, I mean, especially free, everybody knows who they are, and that's the bad part. If nobody knew, you can get right up there front in line, you know?
1: Exactly.
0: You know, I must have missed that memo, because that would be a really good show there. So what was something that was ruined because too many people found out about it? They discovered it. Like my eagle's nest, like Jeff's little concert he was talking about there. 447-K105.

0: As America turns 250, we're celebrating the spirit, freedom, and history that unites us.
1: Happy 250th, America. 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

0: Ella Langley there, and be her. We're talking about what is something that was ruined because too many people discovered it at 447-K105. Now, I talked about this eagle's nest earlier, and yeah, this was in Andrews, Indiana, a little town of Huntington County, and this guy, he was taking pictures. This was a handful of years ago. This guy was taking pictures. They were magnificent pictures of this bald eagle's nest, and then too many people, of course, figured it out, and yeah, we had some issues with the majestic part of things afterwards. So, James, what about you, man?
1: I'm going to go with my ex.
2: Yeah. Dang. Yeah? Why?
1: Yeah, I discovered her, and then all of a sudden a bunch of others discovered her. Ruined at the end of it.
2: Oh, my Lord. That took a turn.
1: I've been waiting like all morning. I'll tell you that.
0: Oh, glad to have you a part of the show there, James. So what is something that was ruined because too many people discovered it? 447-K105.

0: No.
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2: Now, this should make you feel better about where you live right now because Indonesia experiences more earthquakes than any other country in the world. I'm thankful for these cornfields. 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

0: You know, I'm getting really excited. I am planning our vacation that we will be doing at the end of this month. And there might be some changes to my plans because all of the boarding places here in the area that we go to are full. So I think we're going to be taking our dog Lily on vacation, but we're still trying to figure that one out. Of course, if you've ever traveled with dogs, especially a big dog like Lily, sometimes accommodations might be hard to find. So, of course, I'm looking forward to that vacation, taking my dog to the ocean. I don't know if you've ever done that, but we're going to do that. We're going to go down there, visit my family, and probably have our dog Lily with us.
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5: Over 3 days in late March and early April, nearly 4 inches of rain fell across our community. More than 160 residents reported flooding, including flooded streets and high water in low-lying areas. In many cases, storm drains clogged with leaves, trash, and debris left water with nowhere to go. Keeping storm drains clear helps protect neighborhoods and keeps pollution out of our rivers.
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0: talked about getting the answer right. 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
1: That is right. This is one of those where I pose a question. You call in, you let me know what you think that answer is. And every day at 11:41, that is when I give you that answer. Let's get to it here. Now, most people never think to clean blank. Most people never think to clean blank. What are we not cleaning?
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1: Okay, very interesting. Off to a good start here. Now, most people never think to clean blank. If you think you know what that answer is, let's chat about it together. 447-447-447-447-447-447-447-447-447-447-447-447-447-447-447-447-447-447-447-447-447-447-447-447-447-447-447-447-447-447-447-447-447-447-447-447-447-447-447-447-447-447-447-447-447-447-447-447-447-447-447-447-447-447-447-447-447-447-447-447-447-447-447-447-447-447-447-447-447-447-447-447-447-447-447-447-447-447-447-447-447-447-447-447-447-447-447-447-447-447-447-447-447-447-447-447-447-447-447-447-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

0: We are directly in the middle of Fill in the Blank. Answer time is coming up in just about 11 minutes, 11:38, right after Megan Maroney and Beautiful Things. That means one thing. We've got some work to do here. Most people never think to clean blank. Most people never think to clean blank. What are we thinking?
1: Is it a razor?
2: Their cars.
3: I think it's a coat.
4: Your curtains. Like, you better clean that hookah every 3 or 4 months. Keep that thing nice and smooth.
0: I mean, it's got to be smooth, right?
4: 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You don't want no rough stuff.
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0: Okay, a lot of good ones here. Most people never think to clean blank. If you think you know, let's chat about it. 447-K105.

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0: No need to be embarrassed. 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
1: That is right. This is one of those where you try to trick me on whether you were that little kid or a drunk adult. As simple as that. Allie, go ahead.
2: This kayaking trip, I was in my own kayak, but I peed in my kayak.
1: Oh, no. Oh, you were, okay, you peed in your kayak. You were a drunk adult.
2: Yes.
1: Oh! How much did you drink?
2: I drank enough to last hard enough that I peed in my kayak.
1: You know, you could have just flipped it over instead. Oh, that's disgusting, but... Wow, at least I got her to chuckle on that one there. Okay, so what about you? Try to trick me on whether you were that little kid or drunk adult. 447-K105. She said.

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8: Over 3 days in late March and early April, nearly 4 inches of rain fell across our community. More than 160 residents reported flooding, including flooded streets and high water in low-lying areas. In many cases, storm drains clogged with leaves, trash, and debris left water with nowhere to go. Keeping storm drains clear helps protect neighborhoods and keeps pollution out of our rivers.
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0: Jordan Davis and Turn This Truck Around. We're playing Little Kid or Drunk Adult right now, looking for your funny stories at 447-K105. I think we all have been through this at one point in our lives. Now, Katie, you've got one. Go ahead.
1: Hi. I put a motorcycle helmet on my head and ran headfirst into a tree multiple times, and I was unfortunately drunk.
0: Oh, my gosh. I was going to say, yeah, you've got to be a little or a drunk adult on that one.
1: Yeah.
0: Oh.
1: Absolutely not a good idea. Don't do that.
0: Definitely not trying that one. Thanks for the call there, Katie. So what about you? Try to trick me on whether you were that little kid or that drunk adult. 447-K105.

0: Kane Brown and Woman. We are playing Little Kid or Drunk Adult, where you are trying to trick me on whether you were that little kid or drunk adult. I think I'm striking out on this one here. Sherry, your thoughts. Go ahead.
1: Every year at Thanksgiving, we would get together at my great-grandmother's house, and my cousin and I, we would go for a walk, and we'd go down to the sunken garden and climb the wall.
0: Oh, I'm sure you guys got some really good views.
1: Yeah, and we almost got caught by our parents.
0: Oh.
1: So they got curious as to what we would do every year, and the last time we did it, we almost got caught.
0: Oh, my God. Thank goodness you didn't, though, you know?
1: Yeah, and I'm 60 now, so
0: okay.
1: That tells you how long ago it was.
0: Oh, my Lord.
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0: Max McNown and Better Me for you. We are playing Little Kid or Drunk Adult right now, having quite a bit of fun here. And you're trying to trick me on whether you were that little kid or that drunk adult. As simple as that. Mike and Michelle, what do you have?
1: Okay, I had a birthday. It was when I lived in California. And we were living in an apartment, and we had a pool, big rectangle pool, and we had it by the pool. And we did a game, you know, kind of like the game where you put your head on the bat and go round and round and round.
2: Yeah.
1: And you're supposed to run around the pool without falling in.
0: Okay.
1: Drunk adult or child?
0: That one's a good one. I want to say drunk adult.
1: I was a kid.
0: Oh, okay. Were you guys just playing games?
1: Yeah, that was a game. My dad thought, you know, let's try it on the kids. But none of us made it around.
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0: You ever notice you could do everything right and life still throws a curveball? 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
6: Cole Swindell is going to be in Northeast Indiana, and I've got tickets for you this afternoon. Hi there, it's Dan. 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And when you hear somebody's car alarm go off, do you really pay attention to it? 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
7: Lord knows I got a time, and there's a few in here now. Well, I learned my lesson too many times. Blows like you put me through hell and I.

0: Wow, this has been a great hour playing Little Kid or Drunk Adults right now. Wrapping it up, actually. And Katie, we've got one with you. What do you got?
1: I choked on the plastic baby in a king cake.
2: Come here, I'm gonna eat you! Get in my belly!
0: Oh yeah, one of those plastic babies that they put in like cakes or something.
3: Duh.
1: I was a drunk adult. I went to school at LSU and it was Mardi Gras and we had been out drinking and came home from the club and I was starving.
4: Like, I'm hungry! Scooby, you hungry?
1: I wasn't raised in Louisiana. I just went to school there, so I had no idea what king cakes were all about. I just knew I wanted food. They're like giant donuts, come to find out. So I start gorging on my roommate's king cake when I got a piece with what I later found out was a plastic baby. It lodged in my throat and I started choking, but thankfully my roommate had just got home and literally did the Heimlich maneuver and saved my life. So kids, the moral of the story, if you eat king cake, watch out for the baby.
0: Wow, these are really good today. Okay, Katie, thanks for the call. So what about you? Try to trick me on whether you were a little kid or a drunk adult. 447-K105. 20.

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Josh Ross and Single Again. Mike D right here, 104.84 out there. So I want to hear from you at 447-K105. What is something that everyone does that you find nasty at 447-K105? This one's a good one here, and I think this one's going to be good. I think when a guy goes into a restroom, uses the urinal, and doesn't wash his hands, I find that to be absolutely disgusting. So what is something that everyone does that's nasty to you at 447-K105? Mm-hmm.

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0: Jordan Davis and I Ain't Saying, what is something that everyone does that's nasty, that's nasty to you at 447-K105? There's a lot of things out there, especially when guys go into truck stops or restaurants. You know what they're doing. They go in there, they use the restroom, and then they don't wash their hands. It's absolutely disgusting, and, you know, what the hell? That's disgusting. Wash your hands. What are you doing? Mike, what do you got?
1: Hey, I think it's gross when somebody, you know, and I know my brothers have done this before, too. They'll work on their cars and get all their hands all greasy and shit like that, and then they'll go and grab a sandwich or something and just eat like that with dirty hands. I've seen people like that at the restaurant as well.
0: Oh.
1: Don't go in and wash their hands before they eat or stuff like that, and that kind of grosses me out.
2: 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I love

0: Morgan Wallen, and don't we? We have been chatting about something that everyone does that you know that is nasty to you at 447-K105. Now, guys that go into the restroom, no matter what they're doing, wash your hands. Don't be a slob. You know what I'm talking about? You see these people out there, they do it all the time, and it's disgusting. It is disgusting. No wonder why people get sick all the time. James, your thoughts. Go ahead.
1: It is repulsing for somebody to get up and say, I'm going to take a crap. They come out, and they tell you what it looked like after they came out. Ain't nobody cares about that.
0: They're describing it to you?
1: Yes.
0: Oh, no, hell no.
1: I don't care about that. I don't care if you have to go to the bathroom at all. It doesn't really matter to me.
0: Well, hey, I just took a big old duke. It was liquid. Why are people doing that?
1: Yeah, exactly. Because they haven't grown up yet. It's like it's like the dudes that still use the dude wipe,
0: yeah,
1: aka baby wipe, to go to the bathroom. They haven't grown up yet.
0: Calling them out because they need to grow up, James.
1: That's right.
0: These are the guys that are also not washing their hands.
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0: As America turns 250, we're celebrating the spirit, freedom, and history that unites us.
1: Happy 250th, America.

0: Bailey Zimmerman and Chevy Silverado. Wrapping it up here, we've been chatting about something that everyone does that you know that's completely nasty. I mentioned earlier how you see all these folks out there, they go into a restroom, whether this is, you know, a big box store or a restaurant. They do what they do in there, and then they don't wash their hands. It's absolutely disgusting. No wonder why people get sick. I mean, what's 30 seconds out of your day to wash your stinky little hands? Laura, what about you?
1: My answer kind of has to go along with what you're talking about. And when cashiers are trying to get the bags open and put your stuff in it, they lick their fingers first.
0: Oh no. Ew.
1: That or people take money out of their bra or their shoe.
0: I don't want your sweaty, stinky boob or shoe money, you know? Get a damn purse.
1: Not.
0: Get a damn purse. Oh, I'm sure.
1: I got a lot of them since I work retail. I got a lot of them.
0: I'm sure you do.
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4: Over 3 days in late March and early April, nearly 4 inches of rain fell across our community. More than 160 residents reported flooding, including flooded streets and high water in low-lying areas. In many cases, storm drains clogged with leaves, trash, and debris left water with nowhere to go. Keeping storm drains clear helps protect neighborhoods and keeps pollution out of our rivers.
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Morgan Wallen and Justin Case, Mike D here, wrapping up my broadcasting day. My good friend Dan Austin's coming up next. Dan, he's a character. He's leaving me messages right now. But Dan's coming up. He's got a jam-packed show coming your way. And I'm pretty sure I heard him saying that he's got some tickets for you to win a little later on in his show as well. But you know as well as I do, listening to a Dan Austin show is always a good time. He's coming up at 2. I'll talk to you tomorrow morning right here on K105. That's how you gonna buy, I had to say hello.

K105.

Corey Kent, Cole Wetzel on Fort Wayne's K105. Hope you had a great weekend. Welcome into Monday. I know you're probably halfway through your day, but I am just getting started. We are going to have a blast. Cole Swindell tickets coming up later in the show. He's going to be in Rome City in just a few weeks, so we'll have those to give away. Some reflections of Comic-Con over the weekend I wanted to bring to you. Plus, my dog became kind of famous over the weekend at Comic-Con. I'll explain why at 2:22 after Shaboozy at a bar song, and we'll find out what makes your pet famous, too, here on K105.

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2: Over 3 days in late March and early April, nearly 4 inches of rain fell across our community. More than 160 residents reported flooding, including flooded streets and high water in low-lying areas. In many cases, storm drains clogged with leaves, trash, and debris left water with nowhere to go. Keeping storm drains clear helps protect neighborhoods and keeps pollution out of our rivers.
3: 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Fort Wayne has more than 20,000 storm drains that flow directly to our rivers. When they're blocked, water can back up into streets and neighborhoods. 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
12: Today's high five goes out to the Fort Wayne Commons, who raised a bunch of money for local charities last Friday. In their annual jersey auction at the Memorial Coliseum, the team made over $30,000. The jersey that fetched the most money was Anthony Petruzzelli's, which went for $2,200. So, way to go to the Comets on a great season and a great fundraiser as well. And a high five to the whole organization from all of us here at Fort Wayne's K105. So we'll see just how famous your pet might be coming up in about 6 minutes after Shaboozy on K105.
13: If you showed up, I wouldn't let you in.

Shaboozy's on Fort Wayne's K105. Good afternoon. It's Dan. And you heard the live broadcast on Friday. I was at Comic-Con in Indy and found out that one of the celebrities that I interviewed, Matt Lanter, who is also the voice of Anakin Skywalker in the animated Clone Wars series, he's been in all kinds of different things, but because he was Anakin, he has a dog with the same name as mine, Ahsoka, from the Clone Wars and the Star Wars, you know, universe. So at 447-K105, I'm just curious, if your pet was famous, because I felt like on that day my pet was famous, we both had the same pet name for our dogs, Ahsoka, what would your pet be famous for? For their name? Something they do? Their genetics? I don't know. You tell me. 447-K105. If your pet was famous, cat, dog, fish, bird, whatever you got, what would they be famous for? What if, in other words, at 447-K105, let's hear what you got.

0: Cody Johnson on Fort Wayne's K105. It's Dan, and found out that a celebrity over the weekend when I was at Comic-Con, a guy who voiced Anakin Skywalker from the Clone Wars, he has a dog named Ahsoka. And I'm sitting in the audience going, wait a minute, I've got a dog named Ahsoka. So that was kind of like, my dog is famous now. At least that's how I felt. But what would make your pet famous? Their name, something they do. You tell me, Penny.
1: We had a dog. Her name was Kira Nerys. And she was named after a character from Star Trek Deep Space Nine.
0: Okay.
1: Yeah.
0: So that was her claim to fame. What would be your pet's claim to fame? At 447-K105, a name, something they do. You tell me. Thomas Rhett's on K105.

0: yeah. My last single Saturday night.
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0: Prettiest girl I'd ever seen. Look at her, man, look at me. I thought.

0: Fort Wayne's K105. It's Chris Jansen and me and a beer on K105. It's Dan, and we're talking about your pets and what would make them famous if they were famous for some reason. Would it be because of their names, because of something that they could do? In your mind, what would it be? Here on Fort Wayne's K105. And Jeremy, what would make your dog famous?
1: He is famous up at Indian Springs Campground in Garrett. His name is Ivan the Great. He's a 160-pound purebred German Rottweiler.
0: And that's your dog?
1: Yes, sir.
0: So everybody knows Ivan.
1: Everybody knows Ivan. He's a monster, brother, but he's a big teddy bear.
0: Big teddy bear. Big Ivan. All right, Sherry, what would make your pooch famous?
2: Well, he's kind of already famous because my husband drives truck, and we go across the state. And every time we go into the truck stops, he does a few tricks for the workers. And even if we've not been there for a while, if the workers have been there when we were there before, as soon as we walk in, they call him by name.
0: And what's the dog's name?
2: Oliver.
0: Oliver. And what kind of tricks does Oliver do?
2: He spins, he does high fives, fist pump, and then he blows it out.
0: That's great. Did you teach him all those tricks, Sherry?
2: Yes, I did.
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0: Morgan Wallen and Ernest on Fort Wayne's K105. It's Dan, and I have what I believe is the 2026 version of the car alarm. I'll tell you what it is coming up at 3:03 after Tucker Wetmore and Brunette, and we'll see if you agree or not right here on K105. But I was telling you about how I felt my dog was famous over the weekend when I was at Comic-Con because the voice of Anakin Skywalker from the Clone Wars cartoons was talking, and he mentioned that his dog's name was Ahsoka. Of course, his Ahsoka was like 15 years old, but I have a dog named Ahsoka. So at that moment in time, I felt my dog was famous. So what would make your dog famous, Mark?
1: Well, our dog used to be Jacques the Wonder Dog. He was a standard poodle, and he used to climb a 16-foot slide and go down the slide after us.
0: Did you teach him that, Mark?
1: He was quite the dog. Those poodles are pretty darn smart.
0: Yeah, no kidding. All right, and Kathy, wrap this up. Now, you said you had dogs named Frazier and Cassius, and your vet thought they were famous for what?
2: And they said, oh, so you have two boxers. And I said, no, we have two German shepherds. And she goes, Frazier and Cassius are boxers.
0: Right.
2: Well, their name is Frazier and Cassius.
0: Oh, that's great. So they assumed, just because of Cassius Clay and Joe Frazier, that they were boxers.
2: Yeah, and after, because we didn't name them right away, we watched them, you know? They earned those names.
0: They were fighters, but they were German shepherds. Well done. Eli Youngband on K105.

0: That's Tucker Wetmore, Brunette on Fort Wayne's K105. Good afternoon. It's Dan. Thanks for listening. Hope you had a great weekend. Your week is off to a flying start. Now, I have a question for you, okay? When you hear a car alarm go off, what is your usual response? Are you concerned by it, or are you more irritated by it? And you had this happen recently, Jeremy?
1: Saturday night, me and my wife were in bed at camp, and at 11:30 at night, somebody's car alarm went off for 20 minutes.
0: And what was your reaction to that, Jeremy?
1: Shut it the hell up. I'm trying to sleep.
0: Okay, so here's my deal, okay? I think I have what is the new car alarm, okay? And what I mean by this is security breaches. I can't tell you how many I've gotten over the last 5 years, whether it's health insurance, security breach, getting a letter in the mail, hey, we're gonna take care of you, we're going to have security, blah, blah, blah, blah, blah, and monitoring and all this stuff. Then I've got them from my bank. I've got them from stores. So is this the new car alarm to where you're like, you're concerned, but you're already covered, so it doesn't really bother you that much? Do you agree with this analogy, or you're like, Dan, that has nothing to do with the other thing? You tell me. 447-K105. I'm not offended either way. All right? I just think that breaches are the new car alarms. 447-K105. Let me know what you think.

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0: Arguably the most popular female and male artist in the country format right now, Ella Langley and Morgan Wallen, and I Can't Love You Anymore on Fort Wayne's K105. It's Dan, and as you know, I did my show live at Comic-Con in Indy last Friday and made quite the discovery. I'll share it with you coming up at 3:40, right after Ella Langley and Be Her here on Fort Wayne's K105. But right now, we're talking about car alarms. Usually when you hear them go off, you're either concerned, like, uh-oh, somebody's alarm is going off, or you're irritated by it, and you go, shut that thing off, okay? Here's my analogy. I believe that data breaches are the new car alarms for 2026 because you get them all the time, right? And you can only be enrolled in so many credit things, right? So am I way off here, or am I kind of on the money, Lenny?
1: I would say yes. Because I think they may be a little more annoying than the car alarm.
0: They are, aren't they, though?
1: Yes. Okay, say what? I mean, why are you telling me this? You know what I mean? Because it really doesn't seem to negatively affect me. But is it just because it's the potential that it could? You know, at least with a car alarm, you know it's been bumped, you know, or something.
0: All right, Lenny, thanks for checking in, man. 447-K105, our data breaches... the car alarms of 2026. Do you agree with me, or you're going, Dan, I don't know what you had at Comic-Con over the weekend. 447-K105, time's a ticking. Let me know what you think. Justin Moore on K105.

0: Don't tell on me, please. Jason Aldean's on Fort Wayne's K105. Hello, it's Dan. I was talking about when you hear a car alarm, does it irritate you more or are you concerned by it more? Because I think a lot of times they go off and you're like, ah, somebody's got their alarm going off again. And you don't pay any attention to it. I believe that in 2026, the new car alarm, the analogy is data breaches. Because we get them all the time. Am I right? Do you agree with this analogy, Ashley?
1: I definitely agree. Like, at this point, just steal my identity and get it done with.
0: Okay.
1: It's gonna happen anyways.
0: Boy, that escalated fast. Luke Combs back in the saddle on Fort Wayne's K105.

0: America turns 250 this year, and we're proud to celebrate it with you.
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0: the store. So thanks again to Dee and Teresa for hooking me up with that. But some of the costumes, like I said, were just incredible. But what I wanted to know is not only what people were dressed as, but what do they do in real life? Let's find out.
1: My name's Kayla.
2: And you are?
3: Taryn.
2: And what are you guys dressed as?
1: I am the Declaration of Independence.
3: And I'm a Thumb Thumb from Spy Kids.
2: And you're hoping to meet Nick Cage today, or you're going to meet Nick Cage?
1: Yeah, we're just doing a photo op for sure. I'm not sure if we'll actually get to like meet him, but we're going to see him for at least a few seconds.
2: Okay, and what is your real job?
1: I'm a quality technician, so I like audit things and check paperwork. Super boring.
2: And you?
3: I'm unemployed.
2: So what is your name?
4: Foxy.
2: And what are you dressed as today?
4: A simple Sith.
2: And what do you do in real life?
4: I am a quality and data analytics.
2: That's awesome. How about you?
5: I'm Sophie. I am cosplaying from Silent Hill, and I am an RBT.
2: Okay, and you are?
6: My name is Ribby.
2: And what are you dressed as?
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2: Okay, and what do you do in real life?
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7: The Joker.
2: And what's your real name?
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2: Steve, what do you do for a living?
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Ella Langley and Be Her on Fort Wayne's K105. It's Dan. And during Comic-Con, when I was there last week, over the weekend, there were a ton of people in cosplay. So you could be her, you could be him, you could be whoever you wanted to be in costume. And, I mean, some of these costumes were over the top. I mean, makeup, I mean, the elaborate lengths that people go to. I was even in cosplay as Obi-Dan Kenobi, thanks to Stoner's Fun.

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2: 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My Dan's Daily Download on K105.

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Hello, it's Dan. And how would you like to see Cole Swindell in just a couple of weeks? She's going to be in the area. I've got free tickets to the show. Get ready to win them. Karaoke style at 412 after Chase Matthew and Darlin' here on K105.

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1: The burning question from Chase Matthew on Fort Wayne's K105. It's Dan. Hope you're having a great day so far. How would you like to have a better day? Win some free tickets to see Cole Swindell at Sylvan Sellers Event Center in Rome City on Friday, June 26th. I'm rushing the summer along already. Anyway, June 26th. And one of Cole's big hits is She Had Me at Heads Carolina with Jody Messina. And I asked Jody one time about her go-to karaoke song.
2: I don't really do karaoke. I always tell people, I'm like, VC and artists, if they're singing their own songs in karaoke, they've had too much to drink.
1: Yeah, she's probably right. All right, so to get qualified for tickets to Cole's show, tell me what your go-to karaoke song is. And, you know, maybe if you're so inclined, sing a few bars of it. At 447-K105, what is your go-to? If you go somewhere with a bunch of friends or coworkers or whatever and you got to do karaoke, what's the song you're picking out? That could win you the Cole Swindell tickets at 447-K105.

0: Fort Wayne's K105. Cole Swindell is going to be at Sylvan Cellars Event Center in Rome City on June 26th, and you could be there. Of course, you know, one of his big songs, She Had Me in Heads, Carolina, where he's in a karaoke bar. And I'm just curious, what's your go-to karaoke song? You go out with friends or co-workers, neighbors, whatever, and you got to sing something. Michael, what is it, man?
1: Single Saturday Night.
0: Oh, a little Cole Swindell. Let's hear a little bit of it here, Michael.
1: I got a song, I'm about to sing it. She left a note, wrong song, but yeah. It was Drink a Bye, actually. I said the wrong thing. Hey,
0: that's all right, man. I'm going to get you qualified. Appreciate the effort there. And what about you, Vicky? What's yours?
2: Friends in Low Places.
0: Oh, care to belt out a few bars right now, Vicky?
2: Oh, sure. Well, I got friends in low places where the whiskey and the beer chases my blues away.
0: Oh, yeah. Another round on Vicky. Here we go.
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6: Over 3 days in late March and early April, nearly 4 inches of rain fell across our community. More than 160 residents reported flooding, including flooded streets and high water in low-lying areas. In many cases, storm drains clogged with leaves, trash, and debris left water with nowhere to go. Keeping storm drains clear helps protect neighborhoods and keeps pollution out of our rivers.
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0: High five today to the Fort Wayne Comets, who raised a bunch of money for local charities last Friday. In their annual jersey auction at the Memorial Coliseum, the team made over $30,000 in the team, or the jersey, by the way, that fetched the most money. Anthony Petrozelli's, which went for $2,200. So, way to go, Comets. And not only had a great season, but a great fundraiser and a high five all around for the entire organization from all of us at K105.
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0: you're not going to like wear tidy whities when you sing this, are you, Mike?
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0: You want to belt out a few bars?
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1: There you go.
0: I don't want a picture in underwear singing this song, though. What is your go-to karaoke tune? Gonna get you Cole Swindell tickets at 447-K105. Oh, my eyes.

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0: That's Lee Bryce on Fort Wayne's K105. We're wrapping up your karaoke assignments here this afternoon for Cole Swindell tickets. He's coming to Sylvan Sellers Event Center in Rome City on Friday, June the 26th. Of course, he's got the karaoke song, you know, She Had Me in Heads, Carolina, where he meets the girl at the karaoke bar. So what is your go-to karaoke tune, Trent?
1: It's the only one I ever do, and that's The Devil Went Down to Georgia.
0: Oh, give me a sample, Trent.
1: Devil went down to Georgia. He was looking for a soul to steal. He was in a bind. He was way behind. He was willing to make a deal. And I could do the whole song, and because you don't really have to sing.
0: Yeah, okay.
1: You don't have to hit tunes. You just got to be able to talk fast.
0: Talk fast. Do you ever take a breath, Trent?
1: Oh, yeah, eventually. when the fiddle solo's there.
0: Yeah, that's the perfect time, right? All right. Got yourself qualified for the Cole Swindell tickets. Winner coming up in about 10 minutes on K105.

0: Megan Maroney's Beautiful Things on K105. It's Dan, and Florida Georgia Line is making a comeback, and we'll see who else should. We'll get your ideas coming up at 5:15 after Bailey Zimmerman and Luke Combs in Backup Plan. Now, let's get a winner for those Cole Swindell tickets.
1: Hello, Mike speaking.
0: Mike, as long as you promise that you will not wear whitey tighties to the show, you won tickets for Cole Swindell.
1: All right. Thanks, man.
0: Just wear them under your jeans, okay?
1: I won't wear whitey tighties. I'll wear a pair of green ones or red ones or blue ones or something like that.
0: That's your personal business, Mike.
1: And I'll even take a picture of it and send it to you.
0: No, I'm good. I'm good. You just have a good time.
1: All right, Dano. Thanks.
0: You got it. More Cole Swindell tickets on the show tomorrow on K105. If you showed up, I-

Fort Wayne's K105, Post Malone, Morgan Wallen. I'm Dan Austin, and Lainey Wilson released a new tune last Friday with a famous person on guitar. I Will Have It For You as my Dan's Daily Download at 5:45 after Thomas Rhett and Jordan Davis. Ain't a Bad Life on Fort Wayne's K105. Hey, it's not even summer yet. It feels good, doesn't it? K105.

Bailey Zimmerman, Luke Combs. It's Backup Plan on Fort Wayne's K105. It's Dan, and guess who is back, making a comeback? You may have heard Florida Georgia Line announced at CMA Fest that they are back as a duo, and I think Tyler made some kind of a comment that life was too short, so they are back. So at 447-K105, chime in with this here. I want you to tell me, what's something that you would want to come back? And I don't mean like bring people back to life. Okay, so let's get over that hump. Okay, because I'm sure there's somebody we all would love to have back. But I'm talking about like a TV show, a business that maybe you want to have back, a coworker that you'd love to work with again. Maybe you want a neighbor that moved away. What would you like to have back to celebrate Florida Georgia Line being back together? What would you like to have back at 447-K105?

0: Fort Wayne's K105, it's Dan and Florida Georgia Line, as you may have heard, are back together again. And I was just curious to see, what would you love to have back again? Besides, you know, somebody that's passed on that you want to bring back to life. We'd all love to do that. But, you know, maybe it's a TV show. Maybe it's a restaurant. Maybe it's a neighbor that moved away. You tell me, 447-K105. Skyler, what would that be that you'd love to have back?
1: It's going to sound weird, but Ponderosa Restaurant.
0: Well, we're going OG here, aren't we?
1: Oh, yeah. I'm only 29, but I remember the claw machine in the little waiting area while you waited for them to seat you. I won a Good Luck Care Bear when I was really young with one of my brothers.
0: So you don't care about the food. You just want the claw machine back.
1: Well, the food was good, too, until they ruined it.
0: Yeah, well, which I guess is why they have not come back. All right, so what would it be for you, Cheryl? What would you want to have back?
2: When I was a kid, the Dairy Queen in our town had a scooter with freezers on the back, and they would drive around town with Dilly Bars and Buster Bars in it that you could stop and buy from them like you would the ice cream truck.
0: Oh, how cool is that?
2: That I would like to see come back.
0: 447-K105, just like Florida Georgia Line, getting back together and making that comeback. What would you like to see come back? 447-K105.

0: Fort Wayne's K105 wrapping up. Our comebacks, just like Florida Georgia Line, has decided to get back together. They announced that at CMA Fest over the weekend. What is something that you would love to have back? And Sherry, what would you pick?
1: I would love to have back my 94 Buick Regal GS.
0: What was so special about that car, Sherry?
1: I paid $750 for it. It had a sunroof, and the only thing I had to fix was the nose of it. I just had to fix the bumper, and I paid cash for it, and it was a very beautiful car.
0: Sounds like it held a lot of memories. Sherry, thanks for checking in. And Camille, what would you love to have back?
2: There's two things, Penguin Point and Elf Pop. It was kind of like a Faygo knockoff pop.
0: Oh, okay. And it was called Elf?
2: Yeah. It was called Elf.

into a cherry tomato and it squirted tomato juice all over, yeah, including my shorts. So, yeah, nothing new here. My Dan's Daily Download with Lainey Wilson and a special guest in 10 minutes. Love.

0: 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It's Dan's Daily Download
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2: Yeah, it is. The download today belongs to Lainey Wilson and a special guest. I think you'll recognize the name John Mayer. Yeah, he's playing guitar in this song. She released the tune on Friday, and it's definitely something that you could relate to. If you do the thing I do every time I leave the house, patting for the phone, the keys, and the wallet before you go anywhere. It's called Phone, Keys, Wallet. Lainey Wilson with John Mayer on guitar. My Dan's Daily Download on K105.

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Coe Wetzel's on Fort Wayne's K105. It's Dan, and my dog became kind of famous over the weekend. I'll explain why coming up at 6:03 after Morgan Wallen and Don't We, and then we'll find out what makes your pet famous as well. It's coming up on a kind of gloomy-looking Monday nights, but hey, still 80 degrees, right? Here's Blake on K105.

0: Morgan Wallen and Don't We on Fort Wayne's K105. It's Dan, and as you remember, I was broadcasting my show from the Indiana Comic Con on Friday, and while I was there, I found out that Matt Lanter, actor and voice guy, he did the voice of Anakin Skywalker in the Clone Wars. He was always in one of, or he was also in one of my favorite TV shows, Timeless. Anyway, his Star Wars relation to his pets, he has a dog named Ahsoka. I was sitting there in this panel going, wait a minute, I've got a dog named Ahsoka. Now, his is almost 16, so he's the OG, as he said. But I started thinking, you know, for that moment in time, my dog was famous. So I was just wondering what might make your pet famous, Mark?
1: Well, our dog used to be Jacques the Wonder Dog. He was a standard poodle, and he used to climb a 16-foot slide and go down the slide after us.
0: Did you teach him that, Mark?
1: He was quite the dog. Those poodles are pretty darn smart.
0: Yeah, you taught him everything he knows. Come on, let's be honest. Mark, thanks for the call. And Kathy, you said that you had dogs named Frazier and Cassius, and your vet thought they were famous for another reason. What was that?
2: And they said, oh, so you have two boxers. And I said, no, we have two German Shepherds. And she goes, Frazier and Cassius are boxers.
0: Right.
2: Well, their name is Frazier and Cassius.
0: Oh, that's great. So they assumed, just because of Cassius Clay and Joe Frazier, that they were boxers.
2: Yeah, and after, because we didn't name them right away, we watched them, you know? They earned those names.
0: Oh, I have no doubt. Scotty McCreary, Hooting the Blowfish, shooting off some bottle rockets. It won't be long. K105. Yeah.

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5: Over 3 days in late March and early April, nearly 4 inches of rain fell across our community. More than 160 residents reported flooding, including flooded streets and high water in low-lying areas. In many cases, storm drains clogged with leaves, trash, and debris left water with nowhere to go. Keeping storm drains clear helps protect neighborhoods and keeps pollution out of our rivers.
6: 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When they're blocked, water can back up into streets and neighborhoods. 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

I have what I believe is the 2026 version of the car alarm. I'll tell you what it is coming up at 6:30, right after Ella Langley and Choose in Texas, and then you can tell me I'm crazy or I'm right on the money here on K105. She said.

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0: That's Ella Langley on Fort Wayne's K105. I'm Dan, and as you know, I did my show live at Comic-Con in Indy last Friday and made quite the discovery. Okay, I'll share it with you coming up at 6:40 after Bailey Zimmerman and Chevy Silverado. But now, okay, I've got a question for you. When you hear a car alarm go off, are you more concerned or more irritated? Your usual response is probably, oh, I wish they'd just shut that thing off, right? So I believe that the new version of the car alarm are security breaches, data breaches. How many times have you gotten something in the mail that says, oh, this went down in January of 2025, and we're going to let you sign up for this, that, and the other so that you can protect your credit and all that. I've got them from banks. I've got them from insurance companies. And Google just have a breach here recently. So is that becoming the new car alarm?
1: Okay, say what? I mean, why are you telling me this? You know what I mean? Because it really doesn't seem to negatively affect me. But is it just because it's the potential that it could? You know, at least with a car alarm, you know it's been bumped, you know, or something.
0: Yeah, exactly. All right, what do you feel about this, Ashley? Is this the new car alarm, would you say?
2: I definitely agree. Like, at this point, just steal my identity and get it done with.
0: Okay.
2: Didn't happen anyways.
0: Boy, that escalated fast. Morgan Wallen, I got better on K105.

0: Fort Wayne's K105 and the Chevy Silverado. It's Bailey Zimmerman. I'm Dan. And during Comic-Con in Indy over the weekend, I was out there, did my shows, you know, on Friday, and just kind of walking around, and so many people doing cosplay, you know, dressing up as their favorite characters. And, I mean, we're talking over-the-top costumes. Thanks again to Stoner's Fun Store for outfitting me as Obi-Dan Kenobi this year. I do appreciate it. But what I wanted to know is not only what people were dressed as, but what they did in real life. Check it out.
1: So what are you cosplaying as today?
2: Ghost Rider.
1: And what is your real name?
2: Bill.
1: Bill, what do you do for a living?
2: I have my own lawn care business.
1: What is your name?
3: My name is Kelly Garcia.
1: And what are you dressed as today?
3: Harley Quinn.
1: And what is your real job?
3: I am a transmission builder for Jasper Engines.
1: And what is your name?
4: My name is Jeff.
1: And what are you dressed as?
4: I am dressed as an alcoholic samurai.
1: An alcoholic samurai?
4: Yes.
1: And what do you do for your real job?
4: I'm a postman.
1: And what about you?
5: My name is Jonah. I'm a project manager for a roofing company.

0: And you, sir?
1: No, and I'm also a roll carrier for the post office.
0: So what are you cosplaying as today?
2: Curious George and the man in the yellow hat.
0: What's your name?
2: I'm Jimmy, and this is Theo.
0: And what is your
2: first con?
0: First con, all right.
2: It'll be two in the end of July.
0: Oh, that's awesome. And what do you do for a living?
2: I do maintenance for Laundry Tan Connection.
0: Who are you dressed as today?
3: Captain Jack Sparrow.
0: Okay, very good. I love the mannerisms out too. What's your real name?
3: Ren Breer.
0: And what do you do for a living?
3: Nothing.
4: K105. You ever notice you could do everything right and life still throws a curveball? 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
9: Over 3 days in late March and early April, nearly 4 inches of rain fell across our community. More than 160 residents reported flooding, including flooded streets and high water in low-lying areas. In many cases, storm drains clogged with leaves, trash, and debris left water with nowhere to go. Keeping storm drains clear helps protect neighborhoods and keeps pollution out of our rivers.
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More Cole Swindell tickets coming your way tomorrow on the show beginning at 2. Hope to join you then. Plus, an awkward bathroom situation I had in public over the weekend. We'll see if you can relate tomorrow here on K105. Good night.

0: 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What's happening? 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
7: Over 3 days in late March and early April, nearly 4 inches of rain fell across our community. More than 160 residents reported flooding, including flooded streets and high water in low-lying areas. In many cases, storm drains clogged with leaves, trash, and debris left water with nowhere to go. Keeping storm drains clear helps protect neighborhoods and keeps pollution out of our rivers.
8: This summer, we need your help. Fort Wayne has more than 20,000 storm drains that flow directly to our rivers. When they're blocked, water can back up into streets and neighborhoods. From July 6th through the 13th, join Clean
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14: 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I thought.

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Saw your sister at the Circle K. Her baby number two was on the way. Hadn't seen her since her wedding day with you on my arm.

Hey, it's Mike D here. Have a great evening and join me Tuesday morning at 10 a.m. for a fresh round of Fill in the Blank. We will be playing Unpopular Opinion at noon. I want to know, if someone smacks their car door into your car, what's your next move? 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
2: 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They do great work for great people. You know who you are. Hard worker, taking care of your own, just trying to keep life moving. People around here don't wake up thinking they'll

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Tomorrow brings more Cole Swindell tickets your way. Hi there, it's Dan. You can win those tickets for his show at Sylvan Sellers Event Center, 318 tomorrow after Max McNown and Better Me For You. Over the weekend, I had a very awkward public bathroom situation, and I would like to see if yours compares at 403 after Tucker Wetmore. And at 222, have you ever gotten food on your clothes at work? I did something today that I've never done before, and we'll see if yours is worse tomorrow on K105.